Joseph Skankin, Jazz Music, KFJC, broadcasting from Foothill College. This is KFJC Los Altos Hills. Sounds of the Morwells and the Radics. They say Ladies Man in the serious rock version. Ahead of the Morwells, Pablo and Faye, the Bedroom Mazurka. Pablo and Faye. Ross Takashi and the Wacky's Rhythm Force with Ghetto Life and the Ghetto Dubwise and Mystic Revelation Part 2 and the Mystic Dub. Ross Takashi. We heard the Chosen Brothers, Prince Douglas on the mix. It was March Down Babylon, the Chosen Brothers. We began with Sugar, Sugar Minot, the international herb, because that is how we roll on Jazz Music. Coming up at 7, the month of mayhem continues with yet another special. Circumference exposes people playing with their organs. That's right. Tonight, from 7 to 10, Circumference. Pipes, Hammonds, harmonium, keyboards, it's all there. The organ special. Circumference tonight. Part of the month of mayhem on KFJC. Just go to kfjc.org for all the dread details. 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

0: 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Spliff Skank and your host at the control, welcome in. Sounds from Tommy McCook, the Impact All-Stars, with the E.T. Special version to iRoy's Sufferer's Song. We heard Dennis Brown and Cheater and the Harvest in the East version, again from Tommy McCook. Began with Gregory Isaacs' Rock On. 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
2: Thank you, Cinder Aura. Thank you, Morris Minor. I am Spliff Skankin with the Jazz Music Reggae Calendar. Happening tonight, Monday, May 17th, Mayhem 17th. The dance in San Francisco is at the Knockout. Every Sunday night, it's a vinyl reggae dance party going on at the Knockout in the Mission, 3223 Mission at Valencia. It starts at 9, goes until 2. It's 21 and over at the Knockout, but it's free. There's no cover charge. And tonight, Sunday the 17th, it's Rhythm Up meets Strictly Rockers. 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That's tonight at the Knockout in San Francisco's Mission District, 3223 Mission at Valencia. Starts at 9, goes until 2, no cover. Coming up on Tuesday, May 19th, King Yellowman comes into Santa Cruz to Moe's Alley. That's right, Yellowman at Moe's Alley in Santa Cruz this Tuesday, May 19th, 8 o'clock show, 21 and over. Happening on Wednesday, May 20th, it's Skankin' Reggae Wednesdays at the Riptide in San Francisco, out near the beach, 3639 Taravelle Street. DJ Sep is in the mix every Wednesday from 8 until late. It's 21 and over at the Riptide, but it's free, no cover charge. Coming up Friday, May 22nd, look for Outer National, the global-based dance that's happening in Santa Cruz at the Woodhouse. 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Starts at 6, goes until 10. No cover charge. All ages are welcome. Also Friday, May 22nd, Soul Ska perform at the Sweetwater Music Hall in Mill Valley. That's an 8 o'clock show. All ages at the Sweetwater Music Hall. Soul Ska, Friday, May 22nd, Sweetwater Music Hall, Mill Valley. Coming up next Sunday, May 24th, it's Crucial Reggae Sundays at the Golden Gate Park Band Shell. It's going to be a live band show this next Sunday, the 24th, with Sarita. That starts at 4:20, goes until 7:30. It's all ages and no cover charge. It's free. Crucial Reggae Sundays, the Golden Gate Park Band Show. And Sunday night, May 24th, King Yellowman at the Sweetwater Music Hall in Mill Valley. That's an 8 o'clock show for all ages. King Yellowman at the Sweetwater Music Hall, Mill Valley, Sunday, next Sunday, May 24th. And Strictly Rockers continues at the Knockout next Sunday, the 24th. All your favorite DJs in the mix, an all vinyl reggae dance party at the Knockout, 3223 Mission in San Francisco, from 9 until 2, 21 and over, no cover. That's what's going on. That's what's coming up. If you missed anything, if you need more information or information to share, give us a call at Jazz Music. KFJC 650-941-2500.

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Sounds from the Disciples. It's called The Rush. The Disciples. The Disciples rhythm section is called The Rush on Jah Tubbies. You heard The Disciples meets The Roots Man, Roadblock. That was the hardcore mix. You heard the Disciples Dub Revolution and Guerre Epaz, Disciples. Began the set with Linval Thompson, Wicked Babylon. Spliff Skankin with you up until the hour of 7 p.m. when we bring on a next month of mayhem special. Circumference exposes people playing with their organs. An organ music special coming up at 7. We've got a whole month of specials, the month of mayhem. Monday the 18th, songs about animals. Also, the history of the Bonzo Dog Doodah Band. Full details, dread details, kfjc.org. 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

Jah's music with Jah Warrior. Jah Warrior working it out with Jah Mason. Don't Cry Dubwise. And the Don't Cry Dubwise Part 2, Jah Warrior featuring Jah Mason. We heard Fred Locks and the Sip a Cup All Stars. That was Weeping and Moaning and the Weeping Dubwise. Fred Locks. Queen Rashida sang Not Alone. Queen Rashida. Began the set with Sis Gloria and Bro Tom and the Real Eyes Players. That was Stand Tall and the Stand Tall Dubwise. 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

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Coming up at 7, it's Circumference with his Month of Mayhem Oregon special. Followed at 10 by Avakar. And we keep on rolling. We don't stop. We can't stop. We are KFJC.

Jazz Music, KFJC with Maccabee. He says, rise up. You heard Lioness Ponce, Most High Love, and the Twinkle Brothers, Stomp It Out. We thank you for tuning us in, turning us on, and dialing us up. We trust and hope the music has found you well. Stay tuned for Circumference coming up next with a Mayhem special. I am Spliff Skankin. Peace.

Good evening, good morning, good afternoon to you, whoever you are, wherever you are listening to KFJC, the greatest radio station in this or any other possible universe. I am Circumference, taking over from the inimitable Spliff Skankin as we get into a little special I have this evening where I expose people playing with their organs. Yes, I know. The entendre is more than doubled. Goes in with my other ones where I was getting horny and exploring Saxon violins and, you know, that one time at band camp. Although last year was fairly innocuous in that I had a fever. All specials based on one particular instrument, and this evening, it's all about the organ. Keys with no strings, basically. We're going to have everything from the majestic pipe organ, which started off this track, which is Theme 1 by George Martin. The very first thing played on BBC Radio 1, hence the name Theme 1. All the way down to like a pedal organ, you know, where you're just pedaling it to get the air going through it. That sort of things you'll have. And I have a couple of tracks throughout that have guests, organists on regular songs that were performed live. But most of them are going to be, you know, your standard Hammond and Vox Continental and that sort of thing. So where I'm going to start off with is at the Royal Albert Hall with, you know, my favorite singer of recent years, Ray, and her song Escapism with Anna Lapwood on the majestic Royal Albert Hall organ.

know I will never forget this night. As long as I live, I will never forget this night. I will never forget this night.

KFJC, where I am exposing people playing their organ in public. That was Ray, of course, from her, well, from her, my, no, from her album, my, well, the concert album of My 21st Century Symphony, which is live version of My 21st Century Blues, and the track there she did with the Heritage Orchestra and Anna Lapwood was called Escapism, and that will not be the last time we hear from Anna Lapwood, although it will probably be a little while before we get there, because I know I'm going to close out the show with her. She's actually been a pretty amazing proponent of the pipe organ. If you've ever come across her, like on TikTok or anywhere else, she has been known to do her rehearsals, her practices, like in the middle of the night, but that's also when the bands are setting up for their performances the next day, and they hear her and they go, hey, can we have you perform with us? So that happens every now and then. So that's the only one that I know that has actual, you know, proper release of her accompanying a pop star at the moment. But the others, you know, you can find on various video streaming sites, shall we say. I am Circumference, and yes, I am exposing people playing their organs. As I said, it's not just going to be pipe. We're also going to have some other stuff. In fact, in this next set, we're going to start off with a Hammond. It's a band called Quatermass. Hey, you're going to hit the geekiness eventually, right? Yeah, you can't get a show in without some geeky reference, can I? No, apparently not. No. The band and their eponymously titled album, Quatermass. And this is a track called Black Sheep of the Family, and it's here for you on KFJC.

0: On your source for organ music, KFJC, the Sir Douglas Quintet there with Yesterday Got in the Way from their album 1 plus 1 plus 1 equals 4. Not sound mathematics, but sound music there. And featuring the Vox Continental, the organ of choice for many a band in the 60s. It's a very portable sound, although I understand it's also a very fragile sound. The reason why the door stopped using it was because it couldn't handle the being thrown in the back of the van to the next gig kind of thing. Anyways, you'll be hearing more from the Vox, of course, as we hear more from the pipe there. Emerson, Lake, and Palmer with The Only Way, him. That's off their album, Tarkus. And, the pipe organ. That's one of those tracks that kind of is two tracks in one, so I had to bail out of it myself, if you're very familiar with the track. So if you were expecting more, I apologize. But I do not apologize for starting us off with a band called Quatermass, probably named after the TV show, although there was actually someone in the phone book, which is where Nigel Neal got the name from. So maybe they're relatives. I don't know. But anyways, definitely heard Black Sheep of the Family there, featuring a Hammond organ. So all types of organs being heard this evening here on KFJC, because I Circumference will be exposing people playing with their organs in public. And I'm going to go with something a little bit more, basic in terms of organs. I don't know if you had one of these. I had one of these growing up, actually. Even in my bedroom, I remember it being there. It was a chord organ. You had a limited number of regular, piano-type keys, keyboard keys. But on the left side, there were several buttons that would do chords in major and minor variants. So let's have Daniel Johnston, who I believe most of this album has it on there. It's the Yip Jump Music release. And we're going to hear Speeding Motorcycle on radio that just speeds down the road. KFJC.
1: Won't you change me? Speeding motorcycle. Won't you change me? In a world of money changes. Speeding motorcycle.

trick. We don't have to break our neck to get our kick. Speedy motorcycle, the road is ours. Speedy motorcycle.

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When you see him, try to talk to him.

On KFJC, that was the Strawberry Alarm Clock with Black Butter Present. It's a triptych of songs, actually. Black Butter Past and also Black Butter Future in there, if I recall correctly. That is from their album, Wake Up, It's Tomorrow. Don't worry, it's actually still today. Don't worry. Don't panic. But again, you know, the 60s, a lot of the more sort of psychedelic era kind of stuff. They went with the Vox Continental, just there on that album there. Maybe others. Speaking about others, we did have Glasshammer on the mighty pipe organ with their song Run, Lizette. You can find that on the release Shadowlands. And from the mighty pipe organ, we go down to the almost comical chord organ and Daniel Johnston with the Speeding Motorcycle. Daniel Johnston, the king of lo-fi, if you want to put him that way. The album, of course, Yip Jump Music. You are listening to all sorts of music here on KFJC, specifically music with some kind of organ in them, because I am exposing people playing with their organs. And believe it or not, Jethro Tull also has an organ, electronic keyboard kind of thing. A thing called the Portive organ. It's actually like a little miniature pipe organ that, in some cases, could even be manually bellowed, as it were, kind of like an accordion, except it has pipes on it and keys, like a miniature pipe organ would. If I remember correctly, it was D. Palmer who was the who brought that in the latter half of the 70s, although I think he also did some touring after he left the band proper. But anyways, that's a different story altogether there. One of the, I think the earlier albums was Heavy Horses that was on. And I found a track where you get a nice little solo in the middle. It's called One Brown Mouse. Here for you on Cute and Fuzzy Radio, KFJC.

KFJC, your source for organ music here on this Sunday, Mayhem the 17th. I am Circumference, and that was The Zombies with Butcher's Tale, Western Front, 1914. Although I think maybe I should have saved that for my penultimate song, just before I tell you I'm going home, because it ends with, I want to go home. That can be found on Odyssey and Oracle, and does in fact feature some pipe organ work in there. Procol Harum was rocking the Hammond with a whiter shade of pale. And we started off with One Brown Mouse by Jethro Tull, featuring the Portive organ, which is basically a portable pipe organ. And no, yes, that's right. This is KFJC, but that is, was, if we're not in the hippie's graveyard, it may sound like it. No, I am Circumference, and today I am exposing people playing with their organs in public. Which just means songs featuring the organ, all the way from the mighty pipe to the lowly pedal organ. And I think what I'm going to do here is we're going to do some Sparks from their Hello Young Lovers release. This is one that you just search on keywords, right? As I sit down to play the organ at the Notre Dame Cathedral here on Magnificent Radio, KFJC.

radio that breaks on through to the other side, KFJC. And the Doors, of course, there. Ray Manzarek on the Vox Continental, as well as, I can't remember the name of the little bass keyboard thing that he had. There's no bass player. It's him on a little bass keyboard. But the Vox Continental is more what I'm aiming at for that sound that we kind of associate with the Doors, but apparently they packed it in because it was impractical. But anyways, quite the sound. The Hammond also has quite a sound, and Birth Control had that on their version of the Doors song, Light My Fire. And we started off with Sparks. And As I Sit Down to Play the Organ at the Notre Dame Cathedral. And that, of course, had a glorious pipe organ in it. I am Circumference, and I am celebrating all things of unstrung keyboard varieties, mainly the pipe, the Hammond, the Vox, and a couple other little airy kind of organs. But we're going to go back to the pipe organ, because Arcade Fire used it on their song Intervention, and it's here right now on KFJ.

Interrogative Radio, KFJC, and Question Mark, and the Mysterians with 96 Tears. Yeah, okay, they're a big number, right? And of course, featuring the ever-popular in the 60s Vox Continental. Before that, on the mighty Royal Albert Hall pipe organ, we had Muse, who's a frontman and keyboardist, Matt Bellamy, actually went up and played that particular instrument himself. Not the first person, and probably not the last person to ever have done it. I mean, Frank Zappa did it, although the recording is so horrible, but the whole Louie Louie gag on the big pipe organ. Yeah, you're not going to hear that, unfortunately. I just didn't like the quality. trying to do quality radio for you folks. And that track, by the way, from Muse was called Megalomania. I may be a bit of a megalomaniac, but Megalomania, that was actually performed for a charity event for the Teenage Cancer Trust. So you can probably find that out there on your popular video sharing sites. And we started off with Arcade Fire's Intervention, and that's off their Neon Bible release. And of course, that also featured a pipe organ. And it's not just pipe organs that I'm featuring here this evening. I'm featuring, you know, as we had the Vox Continental, we've had some Hammond, we've had some chord organs, very basic kind of sound. And up next, I've got a pedal organ, as used in the Radiohead song Motion Picture Soundtrack. It can be found on their album Kid A. And it's here on Radio That Doesn't Kid, A or B, KFJC.

KFJC, your source for organ sounds. And the organ sound you heard there was the chord organ. Yeah, a little basic kind of keyboard with a cheat for doing chords. David Bowie used that. I mean, he uses anything. I mean, he used a stylophone for Space Oddity, which this, I guess, reissue of his eponymous album gets retitled as Space Oddity. But that was Memory of a Free Festival. Kaiser's Orchestra was before that, with a Dieter Meyers Institute. They use on that and many of their songs the pump organ. I guess from what I was reading, their organist or keyboardist in general is on the cover of many of their albums, but wearing a gas mask. That's the kind of band they are. The album, by the way, that was on was called Maestro. And we started off with a pedal organ song by Radiohead. It was called Motion Picture Soundtrack. And that can be found on the release Kid A. And as you see, doing all sorts of different organs. Well, I mean, kind of doing a lot of the same organs over and over again, but it's a mix. It's not all pipe. It's not all Hammond. It's, you know, we get a little bit of this, a little bit of that. And speaking about Hammond, how about some really well-known Hammond sounds from Booker T and the MGs? Green Onions, diced up for you here on KFJC.

KFJC and the Animals there with House of the Rising Sun, but I really didn't need to tell you that. But maybe tell you that Alan Price was tickling the keys of the Vox Continental there. You're going, well, that doesn't sound like a Vox, does it? Well, you know, that's what I'm finding out online. Usually a bit readier than that, but guess you can make sounds with anything, right? Walker Brothers, before that, with a pipe organ in Archangel. That was sourced from Best Of, actually, 65 to 67, After the Lights Go Out. And we started off with Green Onions. Booker T and the MGs on the Hammond there. Booker T, that, on the Hammond. The MGs, they're doing other things. And, you know, I got a text from Milady saying, you don't even like Green Onions, or scallions in my case. But I do like the song. So even if you don't like the vegetable, you can certainly like the sound. Hopefully you're liking this vegetable. I am Circumference, and I'm doing all sorts of organ sounds because I'm exposing people playing with their organ, including the people at the band Styx. From their Pieces of Eight release, this is I'm Okay. On radio, that's mostly okay, KFJC.

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2: B flat.

as the Hammond slowly sets into the west. That was Greta Van Fleet here on KFJC, one of those bands that has taken their name from an actual person, although not really a well-known person, just somebody they knew. And with her blessing, the slightly changed version of Gretna Van Fleet is what we ended up with, right? Heat Above is the name of the song there, and that, of course, has the Hammond organ on it. And you can find that on the Battle at Garden's Gate. Top of the hour, we had Mac Miller with DJ's Chord Organ, featuring SZA. Obviously, the chord organ involved in that. You can find that on the release of Balloonerism. And we started off with Styx and a pipe organ from their Pieces of Eight release and the track I'm Okay. I hope you're okay, and I hope you're enjoying my little expose on people playing with their organs in public. I am Circumference, and we continue on with Iron Butterfly, and because nobody has time for Inagata De Vida, that's 20 minutes long. Good Lord, no. I've got other songs I want to play, so we're going to play My Mirage. It is from the album Inagata De Vida, but it is not that. And it's here for you on your source for organs, KFJC.

on radio operated by semi-evolved simians, KFJC, and of course the monkeys there with I'm a Believer. I hope you are a believer in the organ, because that's what we're doing this evening. And on that one, we had the Vox Continental performed by Stan Free. This was, of course, I believe More of the Monkeys was the second album. They were still just voices, not playing anything yet on them. When they start playing stuff on them, you'll start getting stuff like the Moog and other strange things. But anyways, before that, we had the Incredible String Band with Antoine. I think that's how it's pronounced. The Earth Span was the name of the release, and that featured the pipe organ. And again, we started off with the Vox Continental from Iron Butterfly's song My Mirage. And of course, I mean, Inagadad Vita would be great on a big pipe organ, but no, it was actually done on a Vox. And you can get all that on the album Inagadad Vita. What you are getting here is 3 hours of songs featuring organs, from the mighty pipe organ down to the simple pedal organ, and even coming up here, a pump organ that Neil Young wheeled out when he was doing MTV Unplugged for this version of Like a Hurricane. And it's here for you on your source for organs, KFJC.

KFJC. I'm not sure if that's actually tracking into the next song or not. I probably should have just let it go, but that was the band formerly known as Yardbirds, also known as Led Zeppelin, with Your Time's Gonna Come. That's off of their debut self-titled release, and on there we had the Hammond, even though a lot of people were out there saying, hey, there's a pipe organ. No, that was a Hammond. But the Par Lind Project had a pipe organ in the Iconoclast. You can find that on their release, Gothic Impressions. And we started off with Neil Young and his unplugged version of Like a Hurricane, where he wheeled out a pump organ to play that with. So there we go. Nice handy little selection of organs there for you on this Mayhem the 17th, celebration of the organ as I, Circumference, expose people playing with their organs in public. And we're just going to go for some more here. Another pipe organist in the form of The Chills and their song Heavenly Pop Hit here on KFJC.

KFJC, that was Lazy Line Painter Jane by Bell and Sebastian, with a Hammond organ in the mix there, although it did sound a little bit like a clavionet for a little bit. And we started off with The Chills and Heavenly Pop Hit, which featured a pipe organ. And that's it for all my stuff. I got one more track coming up. If you enjoyed my expose here of people playing with their organs in public, it'll be available on the KFJC archive for the next couple of weeks, as are all the Mayhem specials and non-specials. They're all available at the archive for 2 weeks as well. Coming up in about 7 minutes will be Framework Radio with Avakov coming in at 11 o'clock. But right now, let's go with Bonobo. When he did a concert at the Royal Albert Hall back in 2002, he had a little residency there. He happened upon Anna Lapwood, and for the final night and the final song, he got her to accompany her on this, Otomo, here on KFJC. And until 2 weeks from now, I'm not here next week, I'll be around.

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And much thanks to Circumference with a special mayhem special. 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And there are the mayhem specials happening throughout the week, as well available for streaming. The next one, I think, is Sally Gooden. It's 10 a.m. Monday. Songs about animals. Intersection of country, Americana, and songs about animals. That's 10 a.m. with your host, Sally Gooden. 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

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Welcome to the program. 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In this show, we're listening to a few releases on the new Deep Mapping record label. Run by Patrick Quinn in New York City, we're listening to Patrick's own release in collaboration with his partner Precious Moon, and also my release as Murmur. Two releases from that label, as well as the latest release from the Great Groom Recorder label by Magdalena Mandalova, Polish artist, recording sounds in Czechia. And a release by Veronica Sirota on the Line Imprint label. Also sounds from the Apari Sound Maps from Denmark, Indonesia, Czechia, and Spain, and a Framework introduction recorded in Slovakia by new contact Peter Havran, who I met at the LOM field recording meetup there in Bratislava a few weeks ago. 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

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A bit more information on the sounds we are hearing. As mentioned, we began the program with a Framework introduction recorded by Peter Havran. Based in Slovakia, outside of Bratislava, we met Peter at the LOM field recording meetup in Bratislava a few weeks ago. Made some connections with him. He sent us some recordings, which we'll get into a future show, and he sent us this Framework introduction as well. If you'd like to record a Framework introduction, you can find the information for how to do so up at frameworkradio.net/intros. Check it out, record an intro, send it on into us. At the moment, we have a few spare download codes for the releases we're hearing today on Deep Mapping, and if you send us an intro quick and we have one left, you will be thanked with a download code for either Patrick Quinn and Precious Moon's Scene from a Ghost or Murmur's Mill Liminal. So do record an intro, send it on in to us, and snab yourself one of these new releases. So what are they? Patrick Quinn and Precious Moon have released Scenes from a Ghost on the new Deep Mapping imprint. It is documentation of the sonic environment of Thurmond, West Virginia, a living ghost town, once a prosperous coal mining center in the early 20th century, with a population exceeding 500 residents. It is now diminished to just a handful of residents. The artists visited Thurmond in the summer of 25. The resulting recordings revealed a compelling dichotomy. Those centered on the resonances of the built environment conveyed a distinctly haunting and enigmatic character, while recordings of passing freight trains, the river, and the surrounding forest exhibited a more grounded and less uncanny acoustic quality. We're also taking a listen to my own latest release, also on the new Deep Mapping label, Mill Liminal. Yes, that's right, I am allowed to play some of my own music from time to time as well. Mill Liminal is constructed from sounds recorded at Rapina Paberi Fabrik, a paper mill in southeast Estonia that has been producing paper continuously on site since 1734. Mill Liminal is both documentary and not. The mill chapters are untreated sounds from the mill, straight observational frameworks from the space, whereas the liminal chapters are dream meditations composed to reflect time spent in the space and reflections on the visual impact of the hypnotic movement within it.

Kosmitska Lauki is a wetland in Silesia, on the very edge of the Czech Republic bordering Poland, and one of the last two remaining floodplain areas on the Opava River. Thanks to ongoing restoration, this one is called Kosmitska Lauki by Magdalena Mandalova. Kosmitska Lauki is a wetland in Silesia, on the very edge of the Czech Republic bordering Poland, and one of the last two remaining floodplain areas on the Opava River. Thanks to ongoing restoration, this system of alluvial meadows has once again become home to multitudes of animals and plant communities, while at the same time facing the local global climate crises. The album Kosmitske Lauki listens closely to this environment and its changes over time, entering into a dialogue with it, imagining and dreaming through field recordings and electroacoustic compositions created on site or in close relation to it between 21 and 25. We are listening to solo recorded sounds by the artist and also works in collaboration with Lucia Pachova, Michal Kinderne, Adela Mede, and Klaus Ellerhausen Holm. Finally, the latest online release by Line Imprint, this one by Veronica Sirota. The album is entitled Album de Viaje, and it continues the artist's explorations of environmental listening and everyday soundscapes to create imaginary spaces and sonic fictions, with an abstract sonic image of Valparaiso in Chile, and also a reverse chronological document of a European journey, starting in Berlin and moving backwards through Marburg and Lausanne, Switzerland, and Porcheresse and Namur in Belgium. With all of these releases, we are listening to sounds from the Aparis Sound Maps, a recent selection of listener-chosen favorites, from Anna Natcher, recorded in Denmark, Eric Dejeux, recorded in Indonesia, Milos Wojtyczowski, recorded in Czechia, and Jimena Cabrera, recorded in Spain. Once again, for detailed release information on all of these sounds, links to where you can find them online, and for information on recording a framework introduction and picking up a download code for one of these deep mapping releases, do check in with the playlist up at frameworkradio.net or patreon.com/frameworkradio. 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
0: Ouais, on se verra sur la main. 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

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Broadcasting from Foothill College, this is KFGC Los Altos Hills. Just heard from Rep Radio, Patrick McKinley out of Estonia. This is Evakov, your host of Radio Vespers. We start with something from Baudu, Juice, under Source Myself.

This is KFGC. You heard from Hillary Woods with Brightly. Following Go Kurosawa with Sada no Umi on the album The Shaft Shakes. Started with Baudu Juice Overflow from their titled album Baudu Juice. 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Is a Los Altos Library 4-day hike. 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About, let's see here. Wednesday, May 27th. With Vista's Unique Plants and Animals of Vanuatu National Park. Presented by Jean Trudeau, who recounts a 4-day hike through the French Alps. That's Wednesday travel nights at the Los Altos Library. 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That's happening May 27th, 7 p.m. in the Orchard Room. And let's see here. Continuing here with something from the Boss Jaguars, under Source for Sound.

0: Once again, KFJC is pleased to bring you the month of mayhem, a whole month of specials for you. Here's some of what we've got coming up. Psychorama Part 2 will be happening on Saturday, Mayhem 16th from noon to 3 p.m. Your host, Carson Street.
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is KFJC. We just heard tracks from the Bloat Floaters. It's the last track. Alone Again. That's from the 9th KFJC Battle of the Surf Bands. 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I believe it's currently available. KFJC.org. A generous donation that supports what you're listening to. KFJC operations, etc. And recording such music as that. Bloat Floaters was from the 9th Battle of the Surf Bands held here on the beautiful Foothill College campus. Preceded by Nematodes with Different Engine, another track from the Nematodes, different album. The Turkish Bath Salts. Sheverb was in there with Redemption of a River Witch. Started with the Boss Jaguars, Midnight Motives. And got... I have the Tenant Landlord Counseling Services Project. There's a phone number, 650-399-2149, for information on all related issues, dispute resolution options, and it's a Project Sentinel project. Tenant Landlord Counseling Services, including service to all areas, including incorporated and unincorporated areas. 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And again, that's a program of Project Sentinel, the Tenant Landlord Counseling Services Project, offering dispute resolution options. That's 650-399-2149. Continuing with something from this collection, Forms of Hands. 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

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Proceed with Vatican Shadow on their album 20th Hijacker. A track from Kristen Pallon and Demdike Stare, Belly Up, and Ms. M.S. Gentour. 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Broadcasting from Foothill College, this is KFJC Los Altos Hills. 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

0: sweeping down upon the underworld to smash gangland, comes the friend of the unfortunate, enemy of criminals.
1: A mysterious, all-powerful character, a problem to the police.
2: But a crusader for law. In reality, Dan Garrett, a rookie patrolman, loved by everyone but suspected by none of being the Blue Beetle.
3: As the Blue Beetle, he hides behind a strange mask in a suit of impenetrable blue chain armor, flexible as silk, but stronger than steel.
0: Today's Blue Beetle episode is entitled Murder for Profit. James A. Ridley of Ridley & Cochran, wealthy investment brokers, died in City Hospital under peculiar circumstances. Was his death on the operating table murder? Will his death affect the stock market? Can Dan Garrett, rookie patrolman, who is also the Blue Beetle, solve this case and run the murderers to earth? As our story opens, Dan Garrett is visiting his friend and advisor, Dr. Franz, in his little apothecary shop.
4: But, Danny, you say the authorities suspected an attempt would be made on Ridley's life?
5: Apparently. They sent Mannigan and me rushing over to City Hospital to guard Ridley as soon as they heard he was to be operated on.
4: But what made them suspicious?
5: I don't know. Unless it was because they knew his death would affect the stock market, give groups in the know a chance to clean up, to make a lot of money.
4: How?
5: Well, Ridley was an international figure in investment circles. He controlled several large corporations.
4: Yes, I know that.
5: His death will undoubtedly cause the stocks of those corporations and possibly others to drop temporarily.
4: Yes, but...
5: Doc, if some crooked professional speculators were sure Ridley would not come off that operating table alive, they could play the stock market and clean up a fortune.
4: But what about the other investors in the market? Wouldn't they stand to lose all they had?
5: Precisely. But the murderers of Ridley wouldn't care about that.
4: And why are you so certain it was murder?
5: Look, Doc, here's what happened. When Mannigan and I arrived at the hospital this morning...
6: Hey, Danny, it looks like something's up.
5: Yeah. Wait, I'll ask this guy coming along the hallway and find Dr. Bartlett.
7: Say, you, where can we find Dr. Bartlett?
8: Dr. Bartlett can see no one.
5: We're from police headquarters. We've been sent to guard Banker Ridley.
8: You're too late. Mr. Ridley's dead.
6: Dead?
8: Yes, he died on the operating table just a minute ago.
5: Mannigan, you phone headquarters while I take a look around.
6: Okay, Dan, I'll do that.
5: I'll be in or somewhere near the operating room. I've got to find Dr. Bartlett. Oh, just a moment. Are you Dr. Bartlett?
7: No, I'm just an intern. Dr. Bartlett's office is two doors down on the right.
5: What's that you've got in your hand?
7: It's a scalpel.
5: A scalpel?
7: Yes, a very sharp knife for making incisions.
5: What are you doing with it?
7: Well, I'm not permitted to speak.
5: Come on, open up. I'm the law.
7: Well, you'll have to see Dr. Bartlett.
5: I'm seeing you right now with a bloody scalpel in your hand. Here in this room here, I want to talk to you.
7: But you...
5: In you go. Now tell me what happened in the operating room.
7: I assure you, it's against the ethics of...
5: Ethics be hanged. Talk. Did you kill Banker Ridley?
7: No, I tell you, I had nothing to do with it.
5: Then what are you doing with that scalpel?
7: I picked it up after the lights went on.
5: The lights went on? Were they off?
7: Yes. Just after Dr. Bartlett made the incision in Mr. Ridley's throat and was about to operate on the diseased gland, the lights went out suddenly and a stench bomb exploded just inside the door. It blinded everybody and everything was confusion. When the lights finally went on, Mr. Ridley was breathing his last. An artery in his throat had been severed.
5: Where were you standing?
7: Across the table from Dr. Bartlett.
5: Then you could...
7: Yes, but I didn't.
5: And what are you doing with that scalpel?
7: I told you, I picked it up when the lights went on.
5: Why?
7: I noticed it was bloody.
5: But wouldn't it naturally be? Hadn't it just been used to make an incision?
7: Not this scalpel. The one Dr. Bartlett used to make the incision had already been put back into the sterilizer.
5: But why should you pick up this scalpel?
7: Well, I thought there might be fingerprints on it.
5: Fingerprints? When everybody would be wearing sterile rubber gloves?
7: Well, I didn't stop to realize that.
5: Your story is pretty thin. I'm going to take you down to headquarters and let some of our...
4: From your story, I take it you suspect the intern of having killed Ridley during the confusion caused by the unexpected developments.
5: No, I don't really. I think someone higher up is a guilty person.
4: Oh, surely not Dr. Bartlett. He's one of the most famous and respected surgeons in the country.
5: Ridley's death meant profit in millions to someone or to some group. You know the lengths to which some of our most respected citizens will sometimes go to acquire quick riches.
4: Yeah, that's true.
5: You know, money is all right when it does good. But money is evil when it causes evil.
9: Well, there's the first edition of the evening papers. Yes.
5: Well, it started just as we suspected. Listen to that.
9: Yes. Well, Danny, what are you going to do?
5: Patrolman Dan Garrett is off duty, but the Blue Beetle never is. I'm going into action.
9: Can I help you?
5: Yes, Doc, you can. What about that secret solution you made that dissolves steel?
9: You mean my formula X4?
5: Yes, that's it.
9: I have some over here in this cabinet. Ah, here you are. Now here. Here's a little vial of it. But be very careful. It's powerful stuff.
5: Thanks, Doc.
9: What about your portable wireless telephone?
5: I've got that in my magic ray and my flashlight.
9: Good, good.
5: You know, Doc, if I can solve this case quickly, maybe I can save a lot of little investors from losing their life savings.
9: Ah, that's true, Danny, that's true.
5: Well, Doc, the Blue Beetle has some nipping to do tonight. So long, Doc. I'll see you when I've cleaned up this stock market racket.
0: Again, the Blue Beetle rides the night wind. In his speedy motor car, he sets out in search of the murderers of Banker Ridley. Will he unmask them? Can he uncover their plot to make millions by murder? Where will the Blue Beetle strike first? In a dark street at the rear of the Ridley home, a long blue motor car comes to a stop. A figure silently steps forth and approaches the high wall around Ridley's city home.
5: Now, here's the rear of Ridley's house. I'll have to watch my step. Wealthy neighborhood's well guarded. Here's a door in this wall. Locked, I'll bet. Just as I thought, let me see now. Try one of these master keys. No, that one won't do. I'll try this one. That's the one. Better go easy. The hinges on this door will probably squeak. So far, so good. Better close this after me. Watchman finds this open, he'll be suspicious. Now to gain entrance to the house without arousing anyone. Hang that.
10: What's going on down there? Holland, Carroll, eat this bottle at you. Wayne, Pat, make a good noise with the garbage collector.
5: Here's a window. Probably wired down with a burglar alarm. Just attach these suction cups to it, and I'll cut out the glass, remove it without disturbing the frame. That's got it. I'll just remove the whole pane of glass and climb through. There. Now, I'll look around with my flash. That's the kitchen. All clear here. This door must lead into the dining room. No, that's the pantry. The dining room is beyond. What does this other door lead to? It's the hallway. The library should be up there on the right. Everything is dark. Well, this is my chance to search the place. I'll take the library first. The wall is hollow. Just the place for a wall safe. Back of the picture. See if I can move this panel. And there may be a button. Someone's coming. I'll hide behind these curtains until they go.
11: Who's in there? Come out or I'll shoot!
12: Have a little light on the subject. Yeah. I'd have sworn I heard someone come in there. I was right. The picture over Father's wall safe. It's not. It's just Blue Beetle.
5: Drop that gun, Ridley.
12: Not me.
5: Sorry, Ridley, but I want to examine some of your father's private papers for a possible clue to his murder. He's out like a light. Well, I'll just tie you up, gag you, and then put you... Let me see. It's over there, back of that couch.
6: now to open the panel. Just as I thought. A large wall safe hidden behind that panel. Now for a little Formula X4 poured on the lock. She's working, all right. Eating right through that steel. There, that does it. Jewels, stocks, and bonds. What's this? A letter. To whom it may concern. This is to inform the authorities that should my death occur due to other than natural causes, would be advisable to investigate the affairs of my partner, Charles Cochran, and my adopted son, Samuel. Well, Mr. Ridley, the Blue Beetle will certainly investigate. I'd better take these papers and jewels along with me. They'll be safer with me than here with your adopted son, Samuel.
0: Off into the night sped the Blue Beetle on the trail of those responsible for the death of Banker Ridley. Meanwhile, at police headquarters, Officer Manigan, playing a hunch, he has also decided to go to Cochran's office. In the still of the night, two cars are speeding toward the same destination. Each has a single occupant. One of the cars reaches its destination ahead of the other. A mysterious figure alights and disappears behind the building on the corner. Quickly, he mounts the fire escape. A minute later, a circle of light is playing on the door of a safe. In the middle of that circle of light is a large Blue Beetle.
6: The doctor's Formula X4 worked once before tonight. It ought to work here. Sure is powerful stuff. Now let's see what this safe contains. Stocks, bonds, and certificates. Here's a list of something. To be sold short for Samuel Ridley, Charles Cochran, and Mr. John Smythe. If and when. I wonder who this Mr. Smythe is.
13: You'll never know, Mr. Blue Beetle.
6: Officer Manigan. Isn't it late for you to be out alone?
13: No, none of that. I've got you covered, and I'll shoot you if you make a move. You're going to the station house with me. Maybe you can explain to the DA what you're doing in this office at that safe there.
6: I was looking for the lost cord.
13: Cut out the wisecracks and slip these bracelets on.
6: I'm sorry, Manigan. We both seem to be cornered. That door in back of you is blocked.
13: What?
6: You?
13: What? You?
6: Never take your eyes off your man until you've got him securely handcuffed, Manigan.
0: After taking the unconscious Manigan back to police headquarters and propping him up against the front door, the Blue Beetle sped on his way to the home of Charles Cochran. Arriving at his destination, he enters the Cochran home by means of a skeleton key. And hearing voices, he slips into an adjoining room and listens.
14: Over here, here's your check, Dr. Bartlett. $7,500. Your fee for operating on old man Ridley. The operation was successful, but the patient died.
15: Yeah, but what about the profit on the stock?
14: Yeah, we'll settle that when we complete the transaction. I'm carrying your account under the name of Smythe, you know.
15: Yes, but what if...
14: Oh, are you worrying about the intern who was arrested?
15: Yes, frankly, I am.
14: Well, don't worry about him. He'll never testify in any court. I had someone bail him out, and he's here in this house now. We're sending him away tonight on a one-way ride.
15: What? You don't mean...
14: Exactly.
15: Oh, but you can't do that. Why, that's...
14: Murder? Yes, Dr. Bartlett. Murder. Just like your operation on my partner today. True, one of my men short-circuited the lights at the hospital, and another one, disguised as an orderly, dropped a stench bomb. But you, Dr. Bartlett, severed the artery in Banker Ridley's throat.
13: The Blue Beetle.
6: Yes, the Blue Beetle. He's going to nip a band of murderers.
13: Gus, Limo! You call, boys?
6: Don't move, any of you.
16: I've got men outside, and they're coming in to take you.
14: Pardon me, Mr. Blue Beetle. I doubt that statement. I happen to know that it is the Blue Beetle's proud boast that he works alone. Grab him, men.
16: Get away,
14: Raymond. I'm going to shoot the Blue Beetle.
16: That's what you'll think, Cochrane. Come here, Raymond. I'm going to give you a little ride through the air.
17: No, senor, it's a mistake. You know, Raymond.
14: Here's your knife, Raymond. Into his heart. Rip up the Blue Beetle.
18: Right, boys.
16: Right on the toe of my boot, Gus. And now you, Raymond, up you go.
17: Oh, no, senor.
16: And across the room into your boss's lap.
19: Blue Beetle, get those hands up.
16: Young Samuel Ridley. You must be Houdini to have gotten out of those bonds, or else I've forgotten my sailor-nuts.
19: You've forgotten something else, Blue Beetle. I'll take whatever you took from my father's safe.
16: Certainly, Ridley. Here you are.
19: Good. I thought this gun would make you see reason.
16: Foxed you, Ridley. Now, all of you, stand over there. I'm going to release the intern you're holding prisoner, and then...
14: Good, you beetle is out like a light. I'll tie him up and throw some water on Waymore there.
16: Right, boy.
15: I'm getting out of here.
14: Oh, no, you're not, Dr. Bartlett. I need the famous surgeon for one more little operation.
15: Don't worry,
14: Dr. Bartlett. It won't be murder this time.
15: But
14: I've got a better idea. Just a little operation on the Blue Beetle's vocal cords and the muscles of his arms.
15: What good will that do?
14: He won't be able to speak or write when you get through with him. And he doesn't dare turn himself over to the police.
15: No, it's fiendish.
14: But necessary. Gus.
19: Yeah, boss?
14: Take the Blue Beetle into the other room and put him with the intern. Then come back here.
13: Okay, boss. Gee, he's heavy. Maybe he's dead, boss.
14: He'll wish he were before I get through with him. The Blue Beetle's nipping days are over.
0: What will happen to the Blue Beetle? Will the archfiend Cochrane be able to force Dr. Bartlett to maim him for life? How can the Blue Beetle get out of this spot? Not a soul knows where he is. Let's look in on Dr. Franz in his little apothecary shop.
9: I wonder how Danny's making out. I think I'll close up shop and work a while in my laboratory. There. The shades are down. Now I'll just bolt this door. That's it. Now put out the light. There we are. Now perhaps I can locate Danny with my new radio locator. He took his portable wireless phone with him this time, but he hasn't called me. Maybe he's in trouble. I can't seem to locate him. I'll just swing it north 2 more degrees. There. Now let's see. That's got him. The contact meter registers pretty weak, though. His vitality must be low. Now, perhaps if I connected up my radio energizer to this locator, I could shoot some vitality to him through the ether. I'll just connect these 2 wires here, so, and then turn on the energizer and let him have it. There. There it goes, Danny. I hope it's reaching you and giving you renewed strength. It's all I can do for you.

0: are the energizing rays sent out by Dr. Franz reaching the Blue Beetle? Has he again managed to outwit a clever and ruthless gang of murderous racketeers? How can he escape their clutches? Let's look in on the little room in the Cochrane home where the Blue Beetle was imprisoned with the intern from the city hospital.
1: Where am I? What's that noise? It's a midget antenna on my helmet. Dr. Franz must be trying out his new radio locator. What's happening to me? I feel as if I were being pumped full of energy. I can burst these burns easily. Who's that over there on that cot? The hospital intern, of course. You. Can you hear me? Shake your head if you can. Oh, you can. Wait until I take that gag out of your mouth. There, that's better. Now I'll cut your bonds with my magic ray.
2: The Blue Beetle.
1: That's right. How do you feel?
2: A little weak.
1: Now hold my hand a minute. Get some energy from me. Now do you think you could hold a gun on some men if I help you?
2: I could hold it alone. You certainly pep me up. How did you do it?
1: That's a secret. Now here is your chance to be a hero.
2: I'll do anything I can to get out of here.
1: Good. Have you a fountain pen?
2: Yes, here it is.
1: Well, you hold it like this, you see, like a pistol.
2: This way?
1: That's right. That'll fool those men in the other room until we can pick up a real gun inside. Now, you follow me. We're going in and clean up those rats.
2: What's the matter with your eyes? They're shining like searchlights.
1: Due to a new invention of a friend of mine. Come on.
3: Gee, boss, look at his eyes.
4: This man, he is devil.
5: Not to me, he isn't.
3: Don't.
5: It's no use, Cochrane. You can't injure the Blue Beetle. Throw down that gun. Drop it or I'll blast you all with my magic ray.
3: You better drop the gun, boss.
6: All right, Blue Beetle. You win up to this point. But how are you going to turn us over to the police? Why, you don't dare...
1: Yeah, you intern. Here's your chance to get even with the doctor and this gang who are holding you prisoner. Pick up that gun and keep these men covered until I tie them up.
2: Okay.
1: Here comes the law. I called the police on my wireless telephone. You'll all be in safe hands soon, safe for the citizens of this great city. No more will your secret machinations bring distress to honest investors. Gentlemen, the Blue Beetle's job is done. You'll soon be paying the penalty of your dishonest schemes. I'll leave you to the tender mercies of the district attorney.

0: hours of the morning, Patrolman Dan Garrett, no longer the Blue Beetle, sat in Dr. Fran's living room.
1: Danny, you did a swell job. And now you'd better get some rest. Yeah, I guess you're right, Doc. I'll see who it is.
2: Just a minute, I'm coming.
3: Is Patrolman Garrett here?
1: Yes, sir. Who wants him?
3: The chief. Everyone's called back to duty.
1: Why, what's happened?
3: Some crooks have started a reign of terror, and they've threatened to blow up the city.
0: There's no rest for the Blue Beetle or for Patrolman Dan Garrett. What will develop in the next chapter of Dan Garrett's life? As the Blue Beetle, will he be able to run down and apprehend the members of this dynamite ring? Can he outsmart this deadly gang of underworld characters? These questions will be answered in the next episode of The Blue Beetle.

0: And now here's the Blue Beetle himself to say a few words.
1: Folks, the moral of this story is that the confidence of our friends often gives us new strength and new courage. And also that our confidence and friendship for others often helps them. In other words, confidence and friendship among mankind is vital. And if everyone is sincere in everyday life, they will aid others or be aided by others, just as Dr. Franz sent new vigor and vitality to me in order that I might rise and fight. So my advice to young and old is to cultivate the friendship and confidence of your fellow men. And through that friendship and confidence, find new strength and courage to face the problems of each day.

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1: So we cover Amsterdam vibration with Jamaica.

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you're going to face rejection someplace, somewhere, sometime in your life. If you haven't already, it's not a bad confession. It's just facts. Either you're too cute, you're too ugly, you're not going fast enough in the Lord for some people, you're going too fast for some people in the Lord, you're too fanatic, you're not fanatic enough. You know, somebody somewhere is not going to like you. Naming Mr. Devil. But praise God, we're going to learn how to overcome rejection. Amen? It's so important because this is one of the things we talked about how last week. One of the things and one of the ways that the enemy will try to get you to fall in your walk with God is to get you rejected. And one of the things that happens when you get rejected and you stay there, you will not grow. And we're going to talk about that tonight. But open your Bibles to Ephesians, the 6th chapter, and let's pray. Father, in the name of Jesus, we come before the

thank you that only you know how to meet their needs. And we ask you that the needs of the people would be met tonight. Spirit, soul, and body, that the Holy Ghost would minister himself as the healer of the brokenhearted and setting the captives free. That Jesus, the reason that you came was to give us life and more abundantly. So we thank you for letting us in on the secrets of the laws of the Spirit of life in Christ Jesus that have set us free and are able to keep us free from the laws of sin and death that are here on the earth. That as we walk in your Spirit, we can be free in every area, our spirit, our souls, and our body. So we thank you, Lord, that you are able to keep us and prevent us from falling in Jesus' name. And we give you alone all the praise and all the glory for what you're going to do. And Father, we don't look at man. We don't look to man, and we'll always be disappointed. But we pull upon the throne of God. We pull upon the things that the Spirit of God would call into this place. What's needed tonight, we pull for that right now in the name of Jesus. And everyone said, we've got to learn to have, as we walk in the Spirit,

great news yesterday. Yeah, they're going to electrocute them guys. Isn't that wonderful? It's about time we cleared out them maggots. On a fry, maggot. You're going to fry. And them bleeding hearts can't do a thing to save you. Get used to the sound. Think of yourself convulsing. Great news yesterday. Yeah, they're going to electrocute them guys. Isn't that wonderful? It's about time we cleared out them maggots. On a fry, maggot. You're going to fry. And them bleeding hearts can't do a thing to save you. Get used to the sound. Think of yourself convulsing.

0: snap of the execution. This is Virginia State Electric Chair. Time is 11 o'clock. Prisoners brought in and strapped in the electric chair. Sergeant Dye here will explain how the man is buckled in and how he's wired for the execution.
1: Then made his wife sit in, buckle in, secure in the chair. The first thing to be connected and put on would be the leg piece. The leg piece in spring action is fitted firmly into the inmate's leg. The cable is inserted and tightened with the wing nut, finger tight. The second step, the mask is inserted over the inmate's face, which covers his forehead, nose, and lips. The only thing exposed is the chin and lower half of his neck. The backrests have been adjusted so that you have a firm seat in the chair. Third step, the helmet is inserted on the inmate's head. It also has spring action, which gives you a tight fit. Chin strap is inserted around his chin and connected. At that point, the connecting cables is inserted. Also, finger tight. The final thing that is done, all the straps are checked. Make sure that there's no slack and the belts are tight. Things to watch for.

This is KFJC, your source for sound, and we just heard a track from Robert Rich and Lucha Formentini. Harmonic Collective from the album Cloud Ornament. Death Squad preceded with a nice track from the album Isolation as Intent. Heard from Muscle Tusk. Clean, clown-shaven nuns. Muscle Tusk is that album. And preceded by Death Quella. Genes of Prayer from the album Masks Surgery 2. Lucretia Dalt preceded from the track Rabbit Trap. Soundtrack Death Prod. Wrote an interesting track, Death People's Things, Dead People's Things, and the Morals and Dogma album. Brendan Murray preceded with the album A Commonwealth, title track Commonwealth. It started set of music with Murmur from their album We Share a Shadow from the Helen Scarsdale Agency. This is Abakov about to take off. Surfer Rosa will be your host. A rebroadcast from 2012 at the hour. But I can continue with something here from Eternal Life, No End. Track number 3. Oh, it's got acrylic on the back. Here on Your Source for Sound.

0: Broadcasting from Foothill College, this is KFJC Los Altos Hills. We're listening now to something from Derek Moneypenny. Limerence off of the album of the same name. Surfer Rosa here with you tonight. Pleased to announce that we will be exploring the Touch and Go record label for the next 4 hours. Touch and Go Records, formed in Lansing, Michigan in 1979. It started off as a self-printed magazine produced by Tesco V, who founded the record label. And I'm going to give you more information about the label, about the bands signed onto the label, about its history. I'll be providing some facts here and there throughout the program, but I'd like to start with some music instead of a bunch of facts. So I'm going to kick things off with something from Blight, which is Tesco V's, I think, one of his first projects, if not the first. Blight existed for about 6 months, once again from Lansing, Michigan, and they only ever released one thing, which is this 7-inch self-titled record. They opened for the Dead Kennedys once. I don't think they ever gained too much momentum, but once again, this is Tesco V's project, Tesco V being the founder of Touch and Go Records. This is from 1983, out of Lansing, Michigan, and here is Prophet of Doom on your source, 89.7 KFJC.
1: People call me a prophet of doom, but by the end of the world, I don't mean the end as we know it. I mean the end of destruction and the present wicked system of things, the end of injustice, oppression, violence, war.

the digits on 89.7. We just heard the track Weird, Waxed, and Wired from their album Full Nelson Riley, released, of course, on Touch and Go. The year I am not seeing here. 91, I think, maybe, or late 80s. Anyways, above that, we heard from Arsenal with Little Hitlers off the album Manipulator, and we also heard from Blight with Prophet of Doom off of their self-titled 7-inch record, released on Touch and Go, of course. Surfer Rosa here with you, and it is the month of mayhem, which means that there's going to be specials going on all month on all sorts of subjects. This one's on the Touch and Go record label. So now, let me give you a little bit of history about Touch and Go Records. Touch and Go has released records from bands you may know, such as the Butthole Surfers, Big Black. I think they released a couple things from the Yeah Yeah Yeahs, as well as Don Caballero and a huge list of other artists, mostly in the 80s and 90s. Touch and Go was formed in Lansing, Michigan. It started off as a self-printed magazine produced by Tesco V, who later became the frontman of the Meatmen, who we will hear from later, and was also involved in other projects such as Blight. And he worked with Dave Stinson, who later inherited the record company from him, I believe. Or maybe not. Wait, it grew into a label in 1981, and Tesco was bored of the normal 80s mainstream sound, and he signed a lot of punk, hardcore, experimental, and noise rock bands onto this label. And in 1981, Necker's bassist Corey Rusk joined up with Tesco. He's the one that ended up taking over the label, not Dave Stinson, my bad. And because Tesco ended up moving to DC in 1983, and shortly after that, the label was moved to Chicago, Illinois, where it is based today, and where a lot of the bands which are signed up onto the label come from. So once again, most of the stuff they released was from the 80s and 90s, and Touch and Go is characterized by their super relaxed approach to recording contracts. They oftentimes didn't even have a contract, split profits pretty evenly between the label and the artist. And they seemed to do a lot of work with Steve Albini, and if you're familiar with him, you're probably already familiar with Touch and Go, or vice versa. He did a lot of recording, producing, engineering, mixing, and also performing in the bands that have come out on the record. Touch and Go is struggling and has drastically downsized its distribution and production since 2009 due to the current state of the economy, which is something that many independent labels struggle with, but they do still exist, and they are in Illinois. They put out records every once in a while. So, that being said, I'm going to play something from one of Steve Albini's many projects, something he's probably more recognized for. Here's something from Big Black off of the album Headache. 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

7. We just heard from the Monarchid with Skin Problems from Who Put Out the Fire. Above that, Flower gave us Mirror on the Ceiling from their self-titled LP. Big Black gave us Ready Man from their album Headache at the top of that set, all released on Touch and Go Records. If you are trying to call me right now, you should hold on till I get off the mic and I'll get to you, I promise. We're listening to music from the Touch and Go record label, so we're going to hear lots of punk, lots of hardcore, post-punk, experimental music, things like that. The Lab is an interdisciplinary arts organization supporting the development and presentation of new visual, performing, media, sonic, and literary art. The Lab assists artists in the creation of new work, particularly the work that crosses boundaries and encourages evolving artists and social dialogue between artists and audiences in the SF Bay Area. Information on the Lab is available at 415-864-8855 or on the web at www.thelab.org. Surfer Rosa here with you until 2 a.m. Once again, hosting a special for the month of Mayhem on a Touch and Go record label. And we're going to listen now to something from The Negative Approach. This is from the year 1983. Off of their album Tied Down, here is Dead Stop. On your source for sounds, KFJC 89.7.

Girls Against Boys. That was the track Rockets Are Red from Sexy Sam. Above that, two tracks from Negative Approach, I'll Survive and Dead Stop, both from the album Tied Down. All of this released on Touch and Go Records, currently based in Chicago, Illinois. Thanks very much to everyone who has been calling and showing interest in the special. I'm glad that people out there are still loving this label and all of the different things that it's put out over the years. Speaking of which, we're going to hear something now upon request from the Virgin Prunes, taking a short little step away from the loud, noisy punk rock scene, perhaps to prove to you, or rather to show you, the kind of variety that you can find on this record label. So here it is, Virgin Prunes, off of the album Baby Turns Blue, on your source, KFJC 89.7.

desperate days they walk behind. Though you see them, do not look them in the eye. There is no justice.

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On the roofs they call our homes. Whose guards as it keep watch on me to ensure our

The Four Carnation on 89.7, we heard a tribute to from their self-titled album. The Four Carnation is a band which was founded by Brian McMahon, former member of Slint and Bait Squirrel. That record we just heard came out in the year 1997 from Chicago, Illinois, of course released on Touch and Go. Above that, Virgin Prunes gave us Ula Kana Kulat from If I Die, I Die. 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And if you'd like to check out what we've been listening to, then please do go online, kfjc.org, and check out the playlist. It's got the artist, track, and album info. It is the month of mayhem, which means that there are all sorts of fabulous specials going on. And since we just heard something from the Four Carnation, which includes the work of Brian McMahon from Slint, I think it is only appropriate now to listen to something from Slint, also released on Touch and Go. I'm going to hit something from their record Spiderland, released in 1991. Once again, this is Touch and Go Records special. The number here, 650-941-2500, if you have a question or something like that. 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

Broadcasting from Foothill College, this is KFJC Los Altos Hills. We just heard from Laughing Hyenas, the track Girl from their album Crawl, released on Touch and Go July 1992, recorded at White Room Studios in Detroit. Above that, Slant gave us Nosferatu Man from their album Spiderland, released in 1991, also on Touch and Go, of course. And if you don't already know, and if you haven't guessed, you're listening to the Touch and Go Records special as part of KFJC's Month of Mayhem. Touch and Go, formed in Lansing, Michigan, by Tesco V, run by Corey Rusk for the last couple decades, out of Chicago, Illinois, famous for recording bands such as Don Caballero, Big Black, Jesus Lizard, and so much more that we'll be listening to tonight until 2 a.m. I'm your host, Surfer Rosa, enjoying my jaunt all over this record label. It's really just a great excuse to pull all this music and see what this label's done over the years. Up next, I'm going to play something from Daddy Longhead. These guys formed in Austin, Texas, 1990, by bassist Jeff Pincus of the Butthole Surfers. Jimbo Young on the guitar, who was also a member of Scratch Acid and Ministry. And this started off as a side project of the Butthole Surfers and turned it into its own thing when they broke up in 1995. I'll be playing you a track from their record, Cheetos. Which track? We're going to listen to The Post on your choice for sound, KFJC 89.7 FM.

No Trend on 89.7. That was Angel Angel Down We Go from the album Tritonian Nash Vegas Polyester. And above that, Daddy Longhead gave us The Post from the album Cheetos. Both of those released on Touch and Go Records, of course. You're listening to Touch and Go Records, Records special, hosted by Surfer Rosa, that is myself, as part of Mayhem. And up next, I got something from Bricklayer Cake. This is the musical project of Todd Trainer. Trainer is a well-known drummer for bands such as Rifle Sport, Breaking Circus, and Shellac, of course. And Steve Albini has been quoted describing this as, think of Nick Drake on Downers fronting Black Sabbath if Black Sabbath played only the good parts of their songs. And I think that Albini actually drummed for these guys for a little bit. I'm going to play you something from their album Call It a Day, released in 1991, I believe. Yep. And here is the track Showstopper Day on your source for sound, your wave of the West, KFJC 89.7 FM.

89.7. We just heard from the Lee Harvey Oswald Band. That was Steamroller Doggy from their self-titled LP. Above that, Killdozer gave us Never Gave Me a Kiss from Little Baby Brunton. And at the top of that set, we heard from Bricklayer Cake with Showstopper. At the Tech Museum After Hours, adults can enjoy science, technology, entertainment, and cocktails with their friends. The theme is new and different every month. 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You're tuned in to KFJC during the month of Mayhem, when we have so many specials happening every single day. Surfer Rosa here with you and hosting a program concentrating on the output of Touch and Go Records based in Chicago, Illinois. These guys have been around since the early 80s, releasing all kinds of stuff, mainly lots of punk and hardcore, post-punk, experimental music, noisy rock music, all kinds of fun stuff. The full playlist is online, kfjc.org. A little later during the show, I will be playing a little documentary sound clip type thing with lots of information about the label, so stay tuned for that. And let's talk a little bit about Steve Albini. I actually did a special on Steve Albini last year for the month of Mayhem, which was fun because I got to pull out a bunch of great records like Big Black Shellac and Jesus Lizard, etc. He also produced stuff like the Pixies and a lot of other pretty big names. And he performed with a lot of bands that are signed on to Touch and Go Records. Like I said, Big Black, he's with Rape Man, and also Shellac, which I'll be playing something from right now. Shellac, sometimes referred to as Shellac of North America when they're feeling pretentious, is from Chicago, Illinois. Formed in 1992 by Steve Albini, who does guitar and vocals, Bob Weston on bass, guitar and vocals, and Todd Trainer on drums, whom we heard from earlier. And we're going to be listening to something from their 7-inch LP, self-titled, I think. Yep. Released in 1993. Surfer Rosa, I'll be on until 2, and here is Shellac, once again, 1993, from Touch and Go, with Doris Wing Walker. Actually, no, not Doris Wing Walker. Uranus, on your source for sound, KFJC 89.7.

addiction. So she suffered under the weight of my blame. You know, it's my art. But I've got my body in the shape of a plane.

The Delta 72 on 89.7. We just heard The Doctor Is In off of their album Oh, Oh, Oh, released in the year 2000. That's a little more recent. Above that, some experimentalism from New Wet Kojak from Stick Out Your Tongue off their self-titled album released in 1995. On top of that, Silverfish gave us TFA from their album Cockeye, and we also heard Shellac at the beginning of that set with Uranus from their self-titled 7-inch record. Everything we have been listening to is released on Touch and Go Records, run by Corey Rusk over in Chicago, Illinois, since the early 80s, releasing all kinds of things from punk to hardcore to experimental music and something with some Hammond organ or whatever that was that we just heard. Yep, that was a Hammond organ. So Touch and Go all over the place for many decades. Surfer Rosa. And the month of Mayhem is not just for specials, it's also for live performance. Up next, I'd like to play you something from one of my favorite Touch and Go Records bands, the Butthole Surfers. These guys actually sued the Touch and Go record label over in 1999 for some kind of contract or copyright issue nonsense, and since that have not been releasing records with them, but their best stuff came out in the early 80s anyways. Anyway, so the Butthole Surfers from San Antonio, Texas, formed in 1981 by Gibby Haynes and Paul Leary. Their live shows make heavy use of strobe lights and background films. One of the more notable examples, a background film of a penis reconstruction surgery happening while you listen to this amazing music. When I saw them live, they had all kinds of gore happening behind them, decapitation and impalement and all sorts of lovely, lovely things like that. They've released a number of records on Touch and Go, such as Widowmaker, Rembrandt Pussy Horse, and the one which I will be pulling from now, Locust Abortion Technician, released in 1980 on Touch and Go, of course. We're going to hear the track The Omen for your listening displeasure on your source KFJC 89.7 FM.

Happy Flowers on 89.7. We just heard the track All I Got Were Clothes for Christmas. That's from a collection released on Touch and Go titled God's Favorite Dog. This is from, and this collection came out in 1986, I believe. One of the few collections that they put out. Above that, Therapy? Question mark. Give Us Punishment Kiss from Caucasian Psychosis. And we also heard from the Butthole Surfers at the top of that set with The Omen off the album Locust Abortion Technician. Also on Touch and Go, of course. 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Check out the schedule online at kfjc.org to see all the excitement that's going to be going down this month. Surfer Rosa here with you until 2 a.m. Once again, spinning records, mostly records, from Touch and Go. Touch and Go was formed in Lansing, Michigan by Tesco V, later and currently run by Corey Rusk, and moved to Chicago, Illinois. Tesco V was the frontman of the Meatmen for a certain period of time, and so I'd like to play you a piece from them. Let me see what I'm doing here. The Meatmen, yup. This record, Crippled Children Suck. That's the name. Crippled Children Suck, released in 1982. Once again, this is fronted by Tesco V, founder of the lovely Touch and Go record label. I'll be in here for a bit longer, and I hope you've been enjoying the sounds of this record label as much as I've been enjoying the spin here. So, without further ado, here's the Meatmen, something from Crippled Children Suck. 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Oh, and after that, I'm gonna play a little informational something something for all of you guys. Orgy for One on KFJC 89.7.

0: Touch and Go started with the premise that it would avoid the conventions of the record business and behave in keeping with this sort of innate fairness that was a cornerstone of the punk rock scene.
1: This is Chicago.
0: Most traditional businesses operating on traditional business models, where they're behaving defensively at every decision point, most of them go broke. If you're dealing with people that you have to protect yourself from, then you're sort of acknowledging the risk that your business associates will fuck you. If instead you treat everybody like a friend and a peer, and you treat everybody fairly, then you have no reason to presume that they will fuck you. That's what's significant about Touch and Go. Yes, it's great that they've survived. Yes, it's great that they've sold a bajillion records. Yes, it's great that they've established careers for a lot of bands. That's great. The significant thing is that they're doing it exactly the same way that they did when they started.

0: I mean, Touch and Go didn't really start as a company by any means. We didn't know what we were doing. You know, nobody knew what they were doing, but those first records came out. There were 100 of the Necros single and 200 of the Fix single, and that sounded like a lot. Like, who the hell's going to buy these? You know, we only have like four friends, and, you know, give one to my brother or something, you know. Okay, where's the rest of them going to go?
1: Touch and Go, as a punk rock record label, saw the bands on the label, the people who were running the label, and the audience were a continuum. At any point, somebody could go from being in the audience to being in a band to helping to put out records.
2: I mean, I remember before I was even into, you know, when I first started getting into punk rock, some of my favorite bands were on Touch and Go.
3: I certainly never, when I was 16 or 17 years old, when I bought my first big black single, I never thought that I'd be a part of that.
0: I've always put out music by bands whose music I really liked and by bands who I felt like I'd enjoy working with on a personal level, that, you know, people that I'd enjoy having dinner with or would let stay in my home, or, you know, I don't want to work with assholes, you know.
1: Touch and Go started with a small number of people, and they are personally quite vested in Touch and Go's existence because it's their life's work. Okay, it's Corey Rusk's life's work. The people who've been at that label for a long period of time, they feel like Touch and Go is part of their legacy as human beings, not just their job for the moment, but the existence of Touch and Go is culturally important, and they feel like they've participated in it. I know I feel like I've participated in it.
4: Touch and Go have treated it like it's art, you know. It's not just a means to procure some money to get some, you know, disposable income out of the pockets of the kids.
5: From the artist's point of view, being able to make a record and work with Touch and Go is an extremely simple process.
4: Just the straight dealing and just the honesty of the situation, which has been very nice on one level and also a revelation for the Mekons and all the deals we've had with labels before, was refreshing and probably saved the band from just giving up.
5: There's not a lot of red tape, there's no contracts.
1: If there's no contract between a band and a label, then both parties are obliged to behave honorably. Because if the band behaves badly, they can't compel Touch and Go to carry on putting out their records. Touch and Go is obliged to treat the band fairly, because if the band feels like they're not getting a fair shake, they can go elsewhere, you know, on a moment's notice.
2: There is no pressure. I mean, it's, which I think in a lot of aspects, not necessarily ours, leaves for more creative records. But sometimes you get a little lazy, too.
6: Here we are. Yeah, we are the laziest band on Touch and Go.
3: There are a ton of records for musicians that may have stopped making music even 10 years ago or 15 years ago. Those records are still there. Almost all of them are still available.
5: I think many labels would consider that poor business sense, you know, to continue to manufacture records that, you know, aren't big sellers. But Corey, you know, makes it work.
1: Because Touch and Go has kept its records in print for a long period of time, it's given the maximum number of bands the greatest possibility to percolate into the culture. I go to record stores a lot. While I've been in record stores, I have never seen anyone come through the door and say, give me anything you have that's brand new. You know, the novelty of a record doesn't really matter that much. I have seen an awful lot of people come into record stores and say, there's this band that I just found out about. I don't remember their name, but the song sort of goes like this. It may be a few years old. And the oral history within the record store allows somebody to answer that question and say, oh, what you're looking for is this record here, yada, yada, you know. And then they root around and they find it, and ta-da, there's a moment of enlightenment for somebody. I think that's a significant relationship that people have with music, and I'm glad that Touch and Go allows their bands and their audience to have that relationship.

0: just being able to extend music and make it available and shared. I think that's an incredible gift.
1: It's like a conversation, you know, between you and hopefully someone out there that might find something in your experiences or something about what you enjoy or the music you filtered through your systems, you know, some sort of connection.
2: Being able to exist in this climate for 25 years is something just to kind of celebrate regardless, you know, especially in the music industry.
3: When I was a teenager, music meant so much to me, and I grew up in Toledo, Ohio, which there was nothing going on there then, and I'm pretty sure there's nothing going on there now. Sorry, Toledo. I think that certainly for myself and for kids then and now, music can be a form of communication, an art form that gives them something that they can relate to. In terms of what I do on a day-to-day basis or the level of responsibility or that, you know, those sorts of things, that's all very different than, you know, doing it out of your bedroom when you're a kid. But the things I get out of it and the motivations behind it are still largely the same. You know, I still enjoy finding great new music, and I still enjoy helping people that are making that music reach an audience and getting to know them while we're doing that. Music is so permanently intertwined with memories and emotions, and it becomes inseparable with those things. And I think that the right music will speak to people in a way that nothing else will.

scratch acid on 89.7. Above that, we heard a documentary from about Touch and Go Records. We heard Corey Rusk talking in there about starting up the label. I wish that I could have little text pop out of the radio when different people are talking, just like it exists on the video, so you can see who's talking when. We heard a bunch from Corey Rusk, and we also heard a whole bunch from Steve Albini, who's got his name all over the Touch and Go record label. A lot of love has gone into this over the last couple decades. Touch and Go, once again, run by Corey Rusk, and currently doing their stuff out of Chicago, Illinois. And let's talk about Scratch Acid for a sec. We just heard a track from them, Hardcore, from Austin, Texas, 1982. Members here include David Sims on guitar, who later joined Rape Man and the Jesus Lizard, both of which we'll be hearing from very soon. And David Yao on bass, who does the vocals for the Jesus Lizard. And their first two albums were released on an indie Texas label under the name of Rabid Cat. And their third and final release, Berserker, was on Touch and Go in 1991. And we just heard the last track from Scratch Acid once again. That was Skin Drips. We're listening to the Touch and Go record label special hosted by myself. That is Surfer Rosa. Speaking of Steve Albini, we're gonna hear something now from Rape Man, a supergroup of sorts. Rape Man came together as a unit in 1988 in Chicago, consisting of Steve Albini, who you may know from Big Black and Shellac as well, on guitar. David William Sims from Scratch Acid on the bass, and Ray Washam on drums, also ex-member of Scratch Acid and the Big Boys. And the name of the band, Rape Man, comes from a Japanese comic book that Washam and Albini were obsessed with because of the bizarre adult nature of its subject matter. And for some reason, the title character spent most of his time raping women, hence the name Rape Man. And they were puzzled by the fact that such a comic book was an accepted popular part of Japanese culture, so they decided to name the band Rape Man, of course. And this decision was not without consequences. On their first American tour, there were picket lines at several shows that were filled with women who found the group's name to be offensive. Which I guess it is, depending who you ask. Rape Man, this band existed for 2 years and released two records, Two Nuns and a Pack Mule and Bud, both produced by Steve Albini and released on Touch and Go Records. So that being said, let's listen to something from Rape Man now off of the album Bud. Here is a track that I can't say the name of on the radio. So Rape Man on your source for all kinds of sounds, KFJC 89.7 FM.

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1: Because my other ones are getting worn out.
0: Well, I sure like those old ones. I hope they're similar.
1: Well, I'm thinking you can move.

Black Heart Procession on 89.7. We just heard The Invitation from Amore del Tropico, released on Touch and Go 2002, which is relatively recently considered to most of the stuff we've been listening to tonight. Above that, Skull Control gave us Pigs in Heat from their album ZZZZZZ. And we also heard from Rape Man at the top of that set with Super Cat from the album Bud, all released on the one and only Touch and Go record label, of course. So if you haven't guessed it yet, you're listening to the Touch and Go Records Mayhem Special, hosted by myself, Surfer Rosa. This is going to be going on until, 2 a.m.-ish, or close to 2, something like that. Up next, we're going to be listening to something from one of my favorite bands signed on to Touch and Go, and perhaps in general, something from Don Caballero Instrumental Rock from Pittsburgh, Pennsylvania, formed in 1991. They released 5 records with Touch and Go between 1991 and 2000, which is the year they broke up. And those records are their self-titled 7-inch LP, For Respect, Don Cab 2, What Burns Never Returns, and American Don. In 2003, Damon Shea, which is the drummer, got a new lineup together and signed onto Relapse Records and released the album World Class Listening Problem. But that didn't go as well as their later ones, at least according to me. And in 2006, Punkgasm. In 2008, what did I write here? Anyways, these two albums are noticeably not as good as the ones on Touch and Go. So we're going to listen to something from Don Cab 2. And I'm going to follow that up with something from Scratch Acid, which is... I'm sorry, not Scratch Acid. They both start with an S. Storm and Stress, also from Chicago. It's a trio, which includes Ian Williams, formerly of Don Cab, currently involved with the project under the name of Battles. Drummer Kevin Shea and bassist Eric Ehem, their first self-titled album with Steve Albini, produced by Steve Albini, came out in 1997 on Touch and Go. That's the one we're going to be listening to. They had another record on Touch and Go, which came out in 2000 under the name of Under Thunder and Fluorescent Lights. So we'll be listening to something from Storm and Stress, which is related to Don Cab, which is what we're going to be listening to next. Don Cab is instrumental. Don Cab is rock, not jazz. Don Cab is free of solos. Don Cab is from Pittsburgh. Don Cab 2 was recorded at White Room Studios by Al Sutton. Damon Shea on drums. Ian Williams on guitars. Mike Banfield on guitars. Matt Jenick on bass. And here, without further ado, is Repeat Defender on your source for sound, KFJC 89.7. Oh, by the way, this is from 1995. 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

Storm and Stress on 89.7. We've been listening to the track Guitar Cabinet Stack from their self-titled record, which was recorded by Steve Albini in 1997. Storm and Stress includes Ian Williams on guitar, current member of Battles, and former member of Don Caballero, whom we heard from right above this track. Repeat Defender off the album Don Caballero 2, also released on Touch and Go, of course. Surfer Rosa, spinning music from the Touch and Go record label, and up next, we're going to hear something from the Jesus Lizard. These guys, formed in Chicago, Illinois, 1987, by Dwayne Denson on guitar, David Yao on vocals, and David Sims on bass. The last two were former members of Scratch Acid. And the Jesus Lizard released 4 full-length records with Touch and Go between 1990 and 1994, as well as a whole bunch of 7-inch records, and all of these were produced by Steve Albini. And in 1996, the Jesus Lizard signed on to Capitol Records and had a big falling out with Mr. Albini, because he's not into major labels and stuff like that. So we're going to listen to a track from their album, Goat, released in the year 1990. Here is Then Comes Dudley on your source, KFJC 89.7.

The X on 89.7. We just heard The Art of Losing from their album Starters Alternators, released on Touch and Go Records 1998. The X has been around since 1979. They're a Dutch punk band, and they've been releasing records for many years, the most recent one being Catch My Shoe in 2010. They released over 20 full-length albums over the last couple decades, and three of them have come out on Touch and Go, including the one we just heard above that. The Jesus Lizard gave us Then Comes Dudley from the album Goat. Surfer Rosa here with Playing Music from the Touch and Go record label. And up next, I got something from Dirty 3 from Melbourne, Australia. Something from the album Horse Stories, released on Touch and Go 1996. 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

on 89.7, we just heard from Man or Astro Man, the album, from the album Eviac. That was Myopa. Above that, Dirty Three gave us At the Bar from Horse Stories. 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Up next, we're going to listen to the Rollins Band. That's right, Henry Rollins. This happened almost immediately after Black Flag broke up in 1987. So here it is, on your source for sound, KFJC 89.7.

Tar on 89.7. We just heard the track Giblets from the album Toast. Above that, Big Black gave us Steel Worker from Lungs, and we also heard D. Creason with Live Wire off their self-titled LP. And at the top of that set, Roland's Band gave us You Didn't Need to Do That from the album Turned On, all of which has been released on Touch and Go Records, of course. Surfer Rosa here with you. And up next, something from Urge Overkill. Not my personal favorite thing that Touch and Go has put out, but maybe it's yours. So here's something from the Supersonic Storybook, released on Touch and Go 1991. And we are going to listen to the track What Is Artane on your source for sound. KFJC.

0: Blonde Redhead on 89.7. That was some track off of the album In an Expression of the Inexpressible. Above that, Ark Wilder gave us Truth from the album Full, and we also heard Urge Overkill with What Is Artane from Supersonic Storybook, all released on Touch and Go Records. If you haven't guessed already, that's what we've been listening to all night. I've been spinning records released on Touch and Go since 10 p.m. and I am running out of things to play. So I hope you enjoyed it as much as I did. I'm gonna wrap up the show. Check out the playlist online, kfjc.org, to keep up to date with everything we've been listening to. You can also get broadcast archives if you'd like to re-listen to everything you've ever heard on KFJC in the last 2 years. I mean, weeks. And for the last 10 minutes of the program.
1: 2 years.
0: 2 years.
1: 2 years. Why not?
0: I don't think it goes... Yeah, sure, it goes back that far if you wanted to. 2 weeks. 2 years. We're gonna wrap up the show with a whole bunch of shellac.
1: Ooh, yeah.
0: Yum.
1: Shellac.
0: It's delicious.
1: Hit that Surfer Rosa. Ooh. Ah. Ooh.
0: On your source. 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

It's Kev Jesse. That was a few tracks from Ramayana Soul. Spawn, also known as Salmon Protection and Watershed Network, is a program that works to protect endangered salmon in the West Marin County Lagunitas Creek watershed, part of the Turtle Island Restoration Network. Spawn projects include habitat restoration, fish rescue, citizen training, creek monitoring, land acquisition, docent led creek walks, and water conservation. For additional details, see seaturtles.org/spawn/. Next up, well, actually, before I tell you what's next, good morning. It's Waith, and it's 6:21 a.m. And next up is something from Jean, also Bennett, called Stone Aliona, I think, is the pronunciation on that. And that's on 89.7.

0: This is Kif JC. Beneath me is False Aurelia. The track is Vehicular 3. And before False Aurelia was Jean Also Bennett with the track Stone Elonia, I think.
1: Did you sing just a bit and see if you sound like anybody? I'll be the judge.
2: What a day this has been. What a rare mood I'm in. Well, it's almost like being loved. And if you say Donna Summers, you're in deep trouble.
1: And so are you.
3: Okay, now I don't want to alarm anybody in this room, but it's just come to my attention that the person to your right is a liar. Also, the person to your left is a liar. Also, the person sitting in your very seats is a liar. We're all liars.
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0: This is Waith, and it is 6:41 a.m. Next up is Gazing Into Space. The track is Lion's Mane, and that's on 89.7 KFJC.

Cave JC. This is Gazing Into Space. The track before this was Lion's Mane. I will update you on the track that's beneath me in a second. The San Mateo County Office of Education supports local school districts with an array of countywide services. These include staff development and training programs, career and technical education, and instruction in juvenile detention facilities located at 101 Twin Dolphin Drive in Redwood City. 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This is Waith. It's 6:49 a.m. and I'm going to continue with this Gazing Into Space here on KFJC.

0: This is KFJC. Beneath me is Susumu Yokota. And this track is Saku. And before this was a track called Weave.
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0: This is Waith, and it is 7:11 a.m. Next up is another thing from Susumu Yokota. This one is a CD that's also featuring Roscoe, I believe. The CD is called Distant Sounds of Summer, and this track is called Path Fades into Forest, and that's on 89.7.

It's KFJC, and this beneath me is still Susumu Yokota and Rothko. It's all from the album Distant Sounds of Summer, located in Los Altos Hills. 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I personally have earned like 5 of these associate degrees here at Foothill, so yeah, check it out, Foothill College. Alright, next up is... Actually, I think I'm gonna let this one play out, this, Susumu Yokota. This one is track 5. It's called Brook and Burn. So let this play out and then switch over to something from Joyce Fears Reese. Is that right? Joyce Fears. Okay. And Reese. All right. Cool. That's on 89.7.

0: Once again, KFJC is pleased to bring you the month of mayhem, a whole month of specials for you. Here's some of what we've got coming up. Psychorama Part 2 will be happening on Saturday, Mayhem 16th from noon to 3 p.m. Your host, Carson Street.
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0: Chef Tracy. That was again something from Susumu Yokota. This one before the one we're hearing now was Secret Garden. And before Secret Garden was Grass, Tree, and Stone. And before that was Fairy Link. And the one beneath me right now is Rose Necklace.
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0: This is Waith. It's 8:12 a.m. Oh, it's 8:13 a.m. And next up is something from Mayurashka. This one is called, let me tell you. Apex. And that's on KFJC.

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This is Len Leo, and before this was Jlin, and before Jlin was Mayurashka. 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This is Waith. It's 8:23 a.m. And let this play out here on 89.7.

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1: Quintron and Miss Pussycat, Kitty Muff, The Kilowatt, Thursday, June 11.
0: Bob, Ostertag, Antimatter, and Jacob Felix, Hewley, Philip Perkins, Anti-Ear, Hate Crime, The Peacock Lounge, Thursday, June 11th.
1: Don Carlos, Gainsburgers, The Chapel, Friday, June 12th.
0: Neil Hamburger and Sir Richard Bishop, Breastfeed, Bottom of the Hill, Saturday, June 13th.
1: Messer Chups, Funnel Cake, The Bottom of the Hill, Tuesday, June 16th.
0: Dengue Fever, Diddy Fink, The Chapel, Saturday, June 20th.
1: Akshamel and Rubber O Cement, Fanboy, Great American Music Hall, Sunday, June 21st.
0: Chapel of the Chimes draws a bunch of Lululemon Karens to Oakland, Sunday, June 21st.
1: The Concert Outlook is a presentation of the KFJC Promotions Department and airs daily at 5:30 a.m., 8:30 a.m., 12:30 p.m., and 5:30 p.m. It can also be found online at kfjc.org. For the Concert Outlook and Morris Minor, I'm Cinder Orr.

Thank you, Cinderora and Morris Minor. Next up is the entertainment calendar for today, Monday, Mayhem 18th, 2026. In the North Bay, Broncho is at the Independent. Sold American 4-star Theater. And Caroline. Actually, I'm not sure about this one. I think it's Sold American is at the 4-star Theater. But there's no separation here, so it looks like it's all just one thing. So I'm going to guess it's Sold American is at the 4-star Theater. And then Caroline is at Great American Music Hall. And Lucy Dacus is at Castro Theater in the East Bay and South Bay. We don't have anything written here, so yeah, figure it out yourselves somehow. And before the concert outlook / during the concert outlook, we have been listening to Len Leo from a bunch of two tracks, actually, from the album Echo Location. The track before this one was the self-titled track Echo Location. And after this, I'm going to play something from Claws, and that's on KFJC.

0: 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That was Claws with the track Route 505.
1: Oh, where the is he? Those damn goats are loose.
2: Pa, Cecil started up the tractor.
1: Cecil?
2: He's the cagey one with long eyelashes that doesn't get along with Tabitha. You know him, Pa.

0: I never took to them goats like you, Junior. And it's comments like that that make me question whether you're even fit to run the farm when I die.
1: That's where Cecil comes in, Pa. He wants to help.
0: Where is that lazy clodhopper?
1: Well, Pa, in case the farm doesn't work out, Jeremiah's been teaching me how to DJ.
0: You don't say. What kind of stuff?
1: Well, it starts out kind of like this. But he says the fruits of music come in many forms.
0: Fruits of many forms.
2: Good morning, Farmer Joe. Joe Jr. Hey, buddy. Are you and Cecil good? I still gotta pull a few more records for today's set.
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This is KFJC, and that was Leah Lisa. The track was Session Victim Version. 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

0: This is KFJC. Beneath me are some sounds from Mong Tong from the album Tau Fire.
1: Anyway, if you become an actor, of course, you have to be a New York act, but they hate Los Angeles. They live in a hotel. They don't want to get to be part of this town and get too comfortable, you know? Get that swimming pool thing, you're through. Won't be creative. So you won't be able to do shows like M Squad and have Gun Will Travel, right? So what they do is they all live in, there are two hotels here, the Montecito and the Chateau Marmont. That's where they live. Because they want this town to get to them. So they've been out here 5 years and they're living in a hotel.
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1: They go out, the only place they go is at night between 4 and 5 in the morning. They go to the Hughes Market on Highland, that's open all night. And they shop in very Spartan fashion with dark glasses and a shirt with an alligator jumping off. They go in the market and they buy woolites, they wash your socks at the hotel. And then they buy instant coffee and a Coke. Then when they get the Coke, they go to the checkout stand. The checker says, "Don't you want to take a six-pack?" And the actors always say, "Well, no, because I might be going back to New York." You know?
0: This is Waith. It is 9:14 a.m. And next up are some sounds from Winged Wheel on 89.7.

This is KFJC. Beneath me is a winged wheel. Silicon Valley Open Studios celebrates their 40th year in 2026. Over the first three weekends in May, the doors to the studios of hundreds of Bay Area artists will open for the public. South Bay Studios are open May 16th to 7th. Oh, looks like this just passed. So forget all that, but yeah, check out other stuff that we talked about. This is Waith, and it's 9:21 a.m. I'm gonna let this finish out, this winged wheel, 12-inch here. This is side B. We are on almost the second to last, or whatever, third to last track-ish on side B. And this is 89.7.

It's KFJC. That was Yamasuki, and the track was Yokomo. And before that was a bunch of stuff from Winged Wheel, from the 12-inch Desert So Green. This is Waith, and it's currently 9:37 a.m. It's about to be now, yeah, 9:37. And I have been with you since 6 a.m. I will take you up until 10 a.m., at which point Sally Gooden is taking over from 10 to 2, so stay tuned. It's always a great show when Sally Gooden's in the building. And I will leave us okay, here it is. I'll leave us off with a few tracks from Susumu Yokota. Been on that tip today, so we've heard a lot from this artist throughout the show. We're going to close out with some more from them, and this is going to be some tracks from the CD here, Best Of. It's a Belladonna review, so pulling it out of the cuts. All right, and that's right here on KFJC.

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Whoops. What happened? Broadcasting from Foothill College. This is KFJC 89.7 FM, Los Altos Hills. Hello, everyone. Sally Gooden here. I am again foregoing my usual track, Sally Gooden track. This is a special, and I'm going to get right to it. It's a special about animals, songs about animals. I hope you like it. The first one we got going is Red Allen and Little Birdie on KFJC.

talk and sing. And if you got you one of those, well, you could brag some, I suppose. But before you do, just let me say one thing. Well, there's a flat-nosed dog from South Carolina, and there ain't one in the world no finer. I tell you, friends, that dog's a sight to see. 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

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Maybe we ought to just go out there now and skip it.

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1: I hope not.
0: When I rolled a string down there, I just throwed that in there for a little joke.

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I'm Sally Gooden, and this is a special. This is the month of mayhem when we do lots of specials around here, and this one is one about animals, songs about animals. That last one, that was Bobby Day, the track Rockin' Robin. It's from his album called The Best of Bobby Day on Rhino Records. This is from the Blues Library. Most of the rest of this stuff is from the Country Library, but that's from the Blues Library. I had to include it, though. I mean, after all. Before that, Homer and Jethro, Cutting It Up, How Much Is That Hound Dog in the Window? This is from a collection called the RCA Nashville 60 Years, 1928 to 1988. Homer and Jethro. Before that, Gene Autry and Peter Cottontail. This is from an album called The Essential, Gene Autry. Before that, the Austin Lounge Lizards, the track Flat Nose, the Tree Climbing Dog, and that's from their album Employee of the Month. Started off that set with Red Allen and an old bluegrass classic called Little Birdie. And that is from, Keep On Going. The album is called Keep On Going, the Rebel and Melodeon Recordings, put out by Rebel Records. I'm Sally Gooden, and we got a whole lot more songs about animals coming up. Next is Roy Acuff and A Pale Horse and His Rider on KFJC.

wagon, and they hauled him away. And I never rode her, it just didn't seem right. Boy, I brushed her and I combed her most every night. And I thought about it, but dream as I might, I would not ride her, it just didn't seem right. So in the Arbuckle

You're listening to KFJC 89.7. All right, this is a special about animals. That last one, that was, well, it's from the Guy Clark album. That was actually Verlin Thompson singing, and who also wrote the song, Joe Walker's Mare. And it's from Guy Clark's album called Songs and Stories. Before that, Al and Emily Cantrell, and an old traditional tune called I Heard the Bluebirds Sing. That's from their album called Under a Southern Moon. Before that, the Bottle Rockets and the track Dog. That's it, just Dog. That's from their album South Broadway Athletic Club, the Bottle Rockets. Before that, John Anderson with Chicken Truck from his album Greatest Hits. And started off that set with Roy Acuff and the track The Pale Horse and His Rider. And that is also a Greatest Hits Volume 2 for Roy Acuff. All right, I'm Sally Gooden. This is a special about animals. So just music. Here's Elvis on KFJC.

0: 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All right, 89.7 FM. That was the Michael Cleveland Band, the track Goodbye Old Pal, and Who Was a Horse? Goodbye Old Pal. And that's from their album called Flame Keeper, Michael Cleveland. Before that was the Blue Sky Boys with the track The Fox. And this is a live album. It's called In Concert, 1964. The Blue Sky Boys. Before that was Blue Rose, a local band from long ago. That was, I believe that was Lori Lewis singing that. And the track was called Little Birds, self-titled album, Blue Rose. Before that, the Bellamy Brothers, the track Bird Dog from their album Beautiful Friends. And started off with a classic, Elvis Presley doing Hound Dog. And this is from a collection called RCA Nashville 60 Years, 1928 to 1988. All right, I'm Sally Gooden. This is the month of May, also known as the month of mayhem, when we do lots and lots of specials. They've been going on all month. Next week, in this time period, Art Crimes will be in doing a special on the psychedelia of San Francisco in the 60s, the music of psychedelic San Francisco. So that should be a real good one. You can listen to that one. All right. And specials and more. Let's move along. Here's the Strawberry Roan from Slim Critchfield on KFJC.
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Have a little friend around the place. So I went to the pet store down the street, and lying in the middle of a canine heap was a sleepy little puppy with a quiet sort of a face. The next few weeks were certainly strange, between the barking and thinking up of names. Old Bluey wasn't, and Spot didn't really apply. So I settled for Harry just because that's how he is, that's how he was, and that's how the house gets more and more as days go by. For a time I was careful where I sat. The rug got funky and he chewed up my hat. And it still happens once in a while when he gets mad. But it's been pretty even after all. I taught him what I know about playing ball. And he's helped me get rid of a lot of stuff I used to

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It's been that way ever since he was a pup. He sleeps on the bed, and when I turn over, he turns over, and I turn over. Then he turns over, I turn over, and we get up. As my life keeps moving through the different conditions, the big changes come with the slightest decisions. You're in for a surprise when you think you got it figured, I've found. 'Cause whoever thought I'd ever dote on a pet? But looking back now, I always forget how I filled up the time before my dog was around.

Broadcasting from Foothill College, this is KFJC 89.7 FM, Los Altos Hills. All right, that was the Deseric Sisters, and the track was called The Whippoorwill Song. I got another of theirs coming up, too. Their album is called Yodel, it's called The Deseric Sisters Yodel and Sing Their Greatest Hits on Mississippi Records. Before that was Brian Bowers. The track was simply called Dog, and it's from his album, My By Heart, Brian Bowers. Before that, Tennessee Ernie Ford, and the track Catfish Boogie. It's from the album called, it's a collection called Goin' Fishin'. I got another one coming up from that one, too. Before that, Jimmy Davis and the Bed Bug Blues. Jimmy Davis, that's an album put out by MCA, Country Music Hall of Fame. Jimmy Davis started off that set with Slim Critchlow and the Strawberry Roan, a horse that's impossible to break, I guess, Strawberry Roan, and that's from his album called The Crooked Trail to Holbrook, Slim Critchlow. All right. Excellent. I'm Sally Gooden. I'm here till 2, and I'm playing songs about animals. This is the month of May when we have lots and lots of specials, and this is mine. So hope you like it, and I'm going to keep on going. Here's Stephen Fromholtz on KFJC.

He's a good dog. I've had him for years. He used to get up when I'd walk by. Now he just lifts up his ears and he thumps his tail on the floor. When I talk to him, when I talk too long, he just ignores me and he goes to sleep again. He's a good dog. I got him as a pup. I tried to teach him all the tricks, but then I just gave up. 'Cause he's never acted very bright. Though his eyes, they've got this glow. And I think he actually knows some things that actually I don't.

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1: 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That was Haywood Banks is his name. The track was called Fishin' Worms, and it's from a collection called Goin' Fishin'. The label is called Fish Head. All right, how appropriate. Before that was Fred Eaglesmith and the Flying Squirrels. The track, He's a Good Dog, and it's from their album called Ralph's Last Show. Fred Eaglesmith. Before that, Jimmy Driftwood and the track Tennessee Stud. And this is from a 3-volume set put out by Bear Family Records called Americana. And that was from volume 1, Jimmy Driftwood. Before that, the Dickel Brothers and the track Riley's Hen House. Their album is called Volume 1. And started off that set with Stephen Fromholtz and the track Bears. And it's from his album called A Rumor in My Own Time. Stephen Fromholtz. All right. Doing good. Who am I again? Sally Gooden. And this is a special about songs about animals. And so I'm just going to keep on going. Here's going to do a couple of Leuven Brothers tunes. Here's the first one. It's called Coo, Coo, Coo on KFJC.

0: that says Texas or bust. We've got a long way to go, but good Lord, don't you know there ain't no quit in either one. There ain't no quit in either one.
1: 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All right, that was Kinky Friedman. The track was called A Dog Named Freedom, and it's from his album Circus of Life. Before that, Red Foley with a classic old tune, Old Ship, and this is from MCA Records Country Music Hall of Fame, Red Foley. Before that was Joel Mabus. The track was called The Kitty Diddy. The Kitty Diddy. It's from his album Fortunes, Joel Mabus. Before that, another one from the Dzurek Sisters called Shanghai Rooster. And their album is called The Dzurek Sisters Yodel and Sing Their Greatest Hits. It started off that set with the Leuven Brothers and Coo Coo Coo. The name of the track. This is from a 2-record set called Love and Wealth, The Lost Recordings, the Leuven Brothers. All right, I'm Sally Gooden. I'm here every other Monday, more or less. Next week, on the last Monday of the month, is Art Crimes. He'll be in next week, and he is doing a special about San Francisco music in the 60s. So I recommend you listen to that one. Next month in June, I will be here the first and second Mondays. There's 5 Mondays in June, and so I'll be here in the first, second, and fourth. At any rate, Jack Tarr usually does the second or third Monday, so we got it covered, and I'll be back in June 1st. In the meantime, this is the month of Mayhem, where we do lots of specials. This is a special about songs about animals. And coming up next here is Richard and Mimi Farina with Falcon on KFJC.

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This is, I'm Sally Gooden. Hello, everybody. This is a special on animal songs. And that last one, that was John McCutcheon and Cy Conn. The track was called Government on Horseback. And it is from John McCutcheon's album called Sign of the Times. Before that, Leon McAuliffe and the track The Three Bears. The album is called Leon McAuliffe Columbia Historic Edition. The Three Bears. Before that, the Leuven Brothers with the Red Hen Boogie. And that is from their album Love and Wealth, The Lost Recordings. Before that, the Dixon Brothers and the track The Intoxicated Rat. And this is from a collection called Are You from Dixie? Country Brother Teams of the 1930s. Started off that set with Mamie and Richard Farina and the track Falcon. And this is a three CD set called The Complete Vanguard Recordings of Mamie and Richard Farina. All right, good. Songs about animals. This is a special. We got lots of specials going on this month. We traditionally have specials during this month, the month of mayhem, we call it. Art Crimes will be in next week with his own special, so I encourage you to listen to that when it comes up. Coming up next, what do I got? Robbie Foulkes on KFJC.

chicken farm near Nashville, Tennessee. There weren't nothing there but a sky full of air, 10,000 chickens and meat. So one day I said, hey, hey, hey, I think I'll drop some vitamin C. I blew my mind, got real kind, set my chickens free.

Broadcasting from Foothill College, this is KFJC 89.7 FM, Los Altos Hills. All right. Hello, everyone. Sally Gooden here. This is a special about animals. That last one, that was Ernest and Elwood with Raymond Fairchild and an old classic called Slewfoot. And I got this one off a collection called The Bluegrass Family of Adirum Records, Volume 1. Ernest and Elwood. Before that was Mimi and Richard Farina doing A Swallow Song. This is from a three-disc set put out by Vanguard called The Complete Vanguard Recordings. Before that, Merle Haggard, Set My Chickens Free. He said he took some vitamin C. I think maybe he meant vitamin A. I don't know. Anyway, it's from his album 1994. Merle Haggard, Set My Chickens Free. And started off that set with Robbie Foulkes and the track Bluebirds Are Singing For Me. It's from his album called Revenge. All right, great. I'm Sally Gooden, and this is a special. We're having lots and lots of specials this month. And month of mayhem. You can listen to anything that's happened in the last 2 weeks. 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

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All right, that was Clark Kessinger, an instrumental called Chicken in the Barnyard, and his album is called The Legend of Clark Kessinger. Old-time fiddler, that's who he is. Before that was Jim and Jesse McReynolds and the track Great Speckled Bird, and their album is called The Jim and Jesse Story. Before that, the Stanley Brothers, one of their classic tunes, The White Dove. And this is, I played this from the album is called The Columbia Sessions, 1949 to 50, Volume 1. The White Bird, Stanley Brothers. Before that was the Red Clay Ramblers and the track Chicken, where they spell it out. A lot of people have done that song. It's a cute one. Red Clay Ramblers, their album is called Hard Times. And started out with the Osborne Brothers, the track Georgia Mules and Country Boys. And that's from their album called From Rocky Top to Muddy Bottom. All right. I'm Sally Gooden. I'm here more or less every other Monday. I'll be back the first Monday in June, first and second Mondays in June. Next week, Art Crimes will be in, and he's going to be doing a special on psychedelic 60s music from the San Francisco area, so check that one out. And I'm just going to go ahead and play some more music. Here is Spider John Kerner on KFJC.

I've been shuffling a lonesome old trail. I'm gonna send a letter to my dog in the mail. Hey, Packy, I'm coming back again. My legs are tired and my feet are dragging, but I ain't gonna stop till I see his tail wagging. Hey, Packy, I'm coming back again.

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All right, I'm Sally Gooden. This is a special of songs about animals. That last one, actually the last two, Loudon Wainwright III, that last one, Hey Packy was the name of the track. It's from his album called T-Shirt. And before that, another one by him, The Animal Song. Loudon Wainwright III, The Animal Song. It's from his album called I'm All Right. Before that, the Osborne Brothers with Tennessee Hound Dog. And that's from their album From Rocky Top to Muddy Bottom. Before that, Tex Owens and the track Cattle Call. And his, oh, this is from a collection. The collection is called Cattle Call, Early Cowboy Music and Its Roots, from Rounder Records, and that was Tex Owens. And started off that set with Spider John Kerner, the track Rattlesnake, and that's from his album called Star Geezer. Spider John Kerner. All right, well, I'm Sally Gooden, and this is the month of May, also known as the month of mayhem, where we have lots and lots of specials. And so that's what this is. That's why I'm doing this. It's a lot of fun to, do some research and find different songs and put them all together. Next week, Art Crimes will be here with a special, so check that out for sure. In fact, go to our website, kfjc.org, and see what all the specials are. And you can, anything that's happened in the last 2 weeks, we keep in archives on our website, so you can go back and listen to any show that's happened in the last 2 weeks. So check that out. All right, more music. Here's Jim Lauderdale and Ralph Stanley on KFJC.

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That was Hank Williams. The track was called Move It On Over, and it's from, well, he put it on a lot of albums, but this one is an MGA Records release called 24 of Hank Williams' Greatest Hits. Great album, too. It is. He wrote some great songs. Hank Williams, Move It On Over. Before that was Kathy Mattea, the track Red-Winged Blackbird, and it's from her album called Coal, C-O-A-L, Coal. She grew up in a coal mining family and has written some songs about it. It's a hard life, boy. That's what I understand. Kathy Mattea, Red-Winged Blackbird. Before that, Matt the Electrician, the title track from his album called Animal Boy. I guess that one was more about eating than about animals, wasn't it? Before that, Lucky Stars was the artist to the track Don't Count Your Chickens, and it's from his album Stay Out Late. Started off that set with Jim Lauderdale and Ralph Stanley with the track Redbird, and that is from their album called Lost in the Lonesome Pines. All right, excellent. I'm Sally Gooden. This is a special about songs about animals. And, yeah, I'm just going to keep on going. I don't really have to make any announcements. It's a special. There's lots of specials going on this month. So go to our website. You can check out what's happening. Anyway, more music. Here's Ferlin Husky on KFJC.

was an awful sin. I had to build a fence to keep my donkey in. I rigged up a wire with a battery charge to keep my donkey from a running at large. Inside this pen I turned him loose, corralled by volts of electrified juice.

0: some claim his voice will hypnotize, while others say it's in his eyes. Regardless, all can recognize that he has a special way. His kindness is a kind of force that instills trust within a horse. It's understanding at its source, but who but the horse can say? And he shines as bright as reflected light off a Grand Teton snow.
1: Grand Teton
0: but who but the horse would know?

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But what he gave up to most would seem just much too much to pay. And when you've only you to answer to, why buck the status quo? For who but the horse would ever know?

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But only horses hear. And he shines as bright as reflected light off a Grand Teton snow. But who but the horse would ever know? Just maybe. That's as far as it needs to go.

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I'm Sally Gooden, and this is a special about animals, songs about animals. That was Michael Martin Murphy, the track Goodbye Old Paint, and it is from his album called Cowboy Songs. Before that, the New Lost City Ramblers, the track Crow Black Chicken, and this is a Smithsonian Folkways release called The Early Years, 1958 to 1962. New Lost City Ramblers. Before that, Bill Monroe and the track Molly and Tinbrooks, story about a horse race. And Bill Monroe, I got this off of a CD put out by Columbia called The Essential Bill Monroe, Volume 2. Before that, Waddy Mitchell, cowboy guy. The track was called Who But the Horse, and his album, That No Quit Attitude. And started off with Ferlin Husky and the track Electrified Donkey. This is from a collection called Cookin' with Country. All right, going into my last hour, and without further ado, we got more songs about animals, and here's the Nashville Bluegrass Band on KFJC.

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Jennifer's rabbit, brown and white, left the house and ran away.

You're listening to KFJC 89.7. I'm Sally Gooden, and this is a special broadcast of Songs About Animals. That last one, that was the Real Time Travelers, and the track was called Little Bird of Heaven. Their album is called Living Real Time, Thinking Old Time. Nice. Real Time Travelers. Before that, Hank Penny and the track Rabbits Don't Ever Get Married. That's from his album Crazy Rhythm. Before that, Tom Paxton and the track Jennifer's Rabbit. It sounded like a song to go to sleep by, didn't it? It's from an album called The Very Best of Tom Paxton, put out by Start Records. Before that, John Jacob Niles with the track I Had a Cat. That's from his album, I Wonder As I Wander. John Jacob Niles started off that set with the Nashville Bluegrass Band. The track Boll Weevil, and it's from their album called Unleashed. All right, good. Well, I got another stack of CDs. I don't know if I'll get through them all or not, so I'll just go on to the next one. Here's Mike Seeger on KFJC.

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Sally Gooden here. That was Alton Stitcher. And the track Listen to the Mockingbird, which is often played as an instrumental, but it has words there. Listen to the Mockingbird. It's from his album called I Hear a Sweet Voice Calling. Alton Stitcher. Before that, Ralph Stanley and Friends and Bluegrass Classic, Pig in a Pen. And the album itself is called The Clinch Mountain Country, put out by Rebel Records. Before that, Split Lip Rayfield with Tiger in My Tank. Self-titled album, Split Lip Rayfield. Before that, the Smokehouse Band and the track Chicken Train. Their album is called Bluegrass, 20 Years of Feedback. And started off with Mike Seeger, the track Tennessee Dog. And that's from his album called Solo, Old Time Country Music. All right, boy. I think I'm going to be able to play everything I pulled out. This is good. I'm going to be playing more in a bit. Coming in at 2 o'clock is another special. Dee Dee Fink will be in. She's doing a special on a certain band. I can't remember their name, but stick around and you'll find out what it is. So keep on going. Those specials just keep on going. Anyway, coming up next, here's another Alton Stitcher song called Froggy Winna Courtin' on KFJC.

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1: Now I was told at the Super Bowl when the crowd let out a roar, a big old back with a ball and a jack, and he went on in to score. The coach recalled when he spiked the balls and forget the old cotton.

0: 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But the fielder's glove went high above and caught it for the final out. On the sporting page, he was all the rage when they asked him how he made that catch. And I sold him chickens before they died and the eggs before they hatched.
1: Now the boxing king climbed into the ring to fight for the title bout. But a right to the jaw was all he saw, and the ref was a counting him out.

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I ain't tarred. I ain't tarred. Here's my favorite part of this song.

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That was Doc Watson with Frosty Morn, the track Cuckoo Bird, and it's from his album called Round the Table Again. Before that, Leroy Troy. The track was called Leroy Troy's Rabbit Dog. And the album itself is called The Old Gray Mare, which, if I have time, I'll play that one too. Leroy Troy. Before that, Merle Travis and the track Muskrat, a live album called In Boston, 1959. Merle Travis. Before that, Hank Thompson. The album is called Hank Thompson and Friends, and that was Junior Brown who was singing along with him. The track was called Gotta Sell Them Chickens. And started off that set with Alton Stitcher with Froggy Win a Courtin', and that is from his album called I Hear a Sweet Voice Calling. All right, well, I'm out of here at 2. Got a few more tunes to play for you, a few more songs. Thanks for listening. I'll be back in 2 weeks. If you want to get in touch with me, write to me, sallygooden@kfjc.org. I'd love to hear from you. And stick around for Dee Dee Fink. She's doing a special as well, so stick around for that. In the meantime, here's a few more songs. Here's Bob Wills and his Playboys on KFJC.

0: 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Lost sail mittens.
1: No, no, boys, boys, wait a minute, wait a minute. Cindy, we wanted a nursery rhyme tune, but this is 1951. We wanted something up, you know, with a little ump in it, rhythm.
2: Well, why didn't you say so, Bob? Let it rip, boys.

You're listening to KFJC. That was Leroy Troy doing The Old Gray Mare, and that's also the name of his album. Started that set off with Bob Wills and his Texas Playboys doing the track Three Little Kittens. That's from the album Boot Hill Drag, the MGM years. All right, I got about half a minute to get out of here. Coming up next, a couple of 4 or 5 minute songs to get out of the way, and Judy Fink will be in with her special. I'm going to be playing The Sons of San Joaquin, the title track from their album Horses, Cattle, and Coyotes. And then the final will be from Tom Russell, Old Blue. And that's, boy, it's a similar name. His album is called Indians, Cowboys, Horses, and Dogs. So thanks for listening, and write to me if you want, Sally Gooden at KFJC. I'll be back in 2 weeks, June 1st. I'm babbling now. All right, thanks for listening. This is KFJC.

0: Good afternoon and welcome to My Pink Half of the Drainpipe, a short and adoring history of the Bonzo Dog Doodah Band. I'm your humble guide, Dee Dee Fink, and this is my effort to introduce new listeners to this amazing, delightful, and brilliant band. And for those of you who are already fans, it's always wonderful to reconnect with these gifted loonies. This will not be an exhaustive history. There would be too many details to pack in, and I would rather have the music speak for itself. Less talk and more squawk. If you have any questions, please email bonzogal@gmail.com. To start with, I'd like to read the introduction from Ugly Things Magazine's 2024 article on the Bonzos by writer Mike Stacks. There has never been anything like the Bonzo Dog Doodah Band, before or since. Their music was eclectic and amazing. But what they did was more than music. It was comedy, it was theater, it was performance art, it was visual art, it was Dada. There were costumes, there were props, there were masks, mannequins, robots, and machines. There were explosions, there was tap dancing. It was anarchy. It was as English as tuppence. Front and center of this inspired Dadaist mayhem was a dapper ginger-haired lightning rod from Southend-on-Sea by the name of Vivian Stanchel, an artist, writer, vocalist, musician, performer, raconteur, part-time genius, and full-time dreamer. Yin to his yang was Neil Innes, a supremely gifted songwriter and musician with a sharp sense of humor and a flair for melody. As they wrote most of the songs, Stanchel and Innes were sometimes cited as the Lennon and McCartney of the Bonzos, but the truth is, it was more like P.G. Wodehouse and McCartney or Noel Coward and Ray Davies. Sometimes overlooked, though, were the indispensable roles of the other band members, Rodney Slater and Roger Ruskin Spear, both brilliant horn and woodwind players and onstage performers. Spear also contributing immeasurably to the visual impact of their stage show with his robots, gadgets, flashes, and explosions. More than a drummer, Legs Larry Smith was, and still is, Mr. Wonderful, a super showbiz star with radiant charm and mad tap dancing skills. Not to forget in their earlier days as a seven-piece, Vernon Dudley Bohe Noel and Sam Spoons, each of whom brought memorable ingredients to the Bonzo Dog food recipe, as we shall see.
1: On her doorstep last night, yeah, M1.

0: These fancy turns to love we know. There's a pair I've often seen, and of love they stand and chat. And the other night he just let himself go. He kissed her.
1: Who did?
0: He did.
1: Wow.
0: On her doorstep last night. He hugged her.
1: Who did?
0: He did.
1: Wow.
0: On her doorstep last night. He said, "You are my darling cake," and he squeezed her fingers in the garden gate. And he kissed her.
1: Who did?

0: step last night. He hugged.
1: He did.
2: Well.
0: On her step last night. He said, "You are my darling Kate." Then he squeezed her fingers on the garden gate. And he kissed her.
1: Who did?

0: my darling king.
1: He said, chase me, Charlie, because it's getting late. Then he kissed her.
0: Who did?
1: He did.
0: Where?
1: On her doorstep last night.
2: The Bonzo Dog Doodah Band was created by a group of British art school students in the 1960s. They combined elements of music hall, trad, jazz, and psychedelia with surreal humor and visual gags. In some ways, the Bonzos had to be seen to be appreciated fully, as every song involved visual art, costumes, masks, exploding robots, bizarro sets, and other surreal visual elements. But as they were also very talented musicians and songwriters, you can still love them just for their music alone. The Bonzo Dog Doodah Band was formed when Vivian Stanchel and fellow art student Rodney Slater met in 1962. At the time, Rodney was playing saxophone in a loose trad jazz band. Vivian joined this band in September 1962, and eventually he and Slater rechristened it the Bonzo Dog Dada Band. Who is Bonzo Dog? Bonzo was sort of the Mickey Mouse of the United Kingdom. He was a cartoon puppy drawn by cartoonist George Studdy in 1922, and the cartoon was very popular throughout the 1920s. Bonzo starred in one of the world's first animated cartoons and inspired tons of merchandise, books, and ad campaigns. According to Rodney Slater, the Studdy estate were surprisingly cool with the band using the name and image without payment. Members of the Bonzo Dog Dada Band came and went over the next year, then Vivian and Rodney reformed the band in 1963, renamed it the Bonzo Dog Doodah Band, and added art college lecturer Vernon Dudley Bohay Noel on banjo, double bass, and later bass guitar, and Neil Innes as songwriter, pianist, and guitarist. Innes had a musical education and was a talented composer and arranger. Rodney Slater then recruited Martin Ash, a percussionist who used the same stage name Sam Spoons. They were later joined by banjo player Big Sid Nichols. Sid introduced Roger Ruskin Spear into the group. Roger played sax, clarinet, and theremin, as well as building sculptures and electronic gadgets, exploding robots, and sound systems into his performances. The final central Bonzo Dog member was Legs Larry Smith, who joined in 1965. Larry was a close friend of Vivian's, and his musical input was limited, but he didn't really play any instruments, but they bought him a tuba and he learned how to blow a few notes. He invented a show-busy lounge singer persona, Mr. Wonderful, and sang and tap-danced during the shows.

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1: Ruff, ruff, ruff, ruff.
0: Everybody makes a row down on Jollity Farm. All the little birds go tweet, tweet, tweet. The lambs all bleat.
1: Bah.
0: And shake their feet. Everything's a perfect treat down on Jollity Farm. Regular as habit, the cocks begin to crow. And the old buck rabbit sings,
2: stuff it up a jumper.
0: Vododio. 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

0: The Bonzo Dog Band at this point was large and anarchic. The central lineup was Vivian Stanchel, Neil Innes, Rodney Slater, Roger Ruskenspear, Sam Spoons, Vernon Dudley Bohe Knoll, Big Sid Nichols, and trumpet player Bob Kerr. More of whom later. The Bonzo's early music focused on covers of 1920s and 30s jazz tunes, particularly those with a humorous bent. They were huge fans of the English jazz comedy band The Alberts, who were touted as the British version of Spike Jones and his orchestra. The Alberts' musical comedy style and stage antics heavily influenced the Bonzo Dog Doodah Band, as did another retro jazz comedy act, the Temperance Seven. The Bonzos dressed theatrically in sharp 1920s-era suits and spats, both on stage and off. Their first single in 1966 was a cover of I'm Going to Bring a Watermelon to My Girl Tonight, backed with My Brother Makes the Noises for the Talkies. Vivian sang lead on both.
1: What's all that noise about?
2: Why, don't you know that's only my brother is practicing?
3: My brother makes the noises for the talkies. There's not a single noise that he can't do. If you've forgotten what a parrot's squawk is, I'll rock and illustrate that noise for you. He does the steam escaping from Linus leaving dock. He'll fake a razor scraping.

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A duck goes crack, a cock starts crowing. Oh, you may think I'm kidding you, yet what I say is true. Just listen, I'll explain to you. My brother makes the noises for the talkies. There's not a single noise that he can't do. I'm really not quite certain what a stork is, but if it makes a noise, then Rod does too. He makes the noise that steers make when cowboys make a swoop. He makes the noise that beards make when used for straining soup. My brother makes the noises for the talkies. There's not a single noise that he can't do. My brother can make any noise you wish, like two sea lions shouting out for fish, a horse's neigh, a donkey's bray.

0: popping corkies. Well, Rod can pop a pretty cork for you. He'll imitate a setter, a pheasant or a grouse. But what is even better is his noise for Mickey Mouse.
1: Hey, Pluto.
0: My brother.

The Bonzo Dog Band's second single was also two cover songs, the 1950s novelty tune Alley-Oop and the jazzy Button Up Your Overcoat. Sadly, neither single was very successful. In August of 1966, the novelty tune Winchester Cathedral was released. It was recorded using studio musicians, and when it became a smash hit in the UK and the US, the producers went looking for a band to tour the song. They approached the Bonzos, who were not interested, except for horn player Bob Kerr, who left the Bonzos to form the New Vaudeville Band, and ostensibly copied a good portion of the Bonzos' stage act. Costumes, jokey painted word balloons, crazy jazz playing. This was all similar enough in style to the Bonzo Dog Doodah Band that it became problematic, as the Bonzos were now seen as copying this newer and more popular band. The Bonzos were furious, but this provided them the opportunity that most of them were looking for to stop being just a jazz band and go electric. The Bonzos were able to combine jazz with psychedelia and release their first LP, Gorilla, in October of 1967, on the US-based Liberty Records label. This is a taste of that album. This is the mono version that came out recently, and I kind of prefer it to the stereo one, so let's give it a listen on KFJC.

0: Right, right.
1: Oh, I can hear you.

0: Seems somehow sadly gay.
1: Thank you very much. You're really wonderful. I'm very lucky for us this number.
0: The glory that was Rome is of another day. I've been terribly alone and forgotten in Manhattan. I'm going back to my city by the bay.

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They say for centuries lovely Japanese girls have been trained in the art of pleasing men. 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For $1 they arrange a meeting. 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I take elocution, learn to speak posh, but still I can't find

plastic surgery's best. 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I rejuvenated my energy cells and regained my virility. 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He had a machine for a mommy. Please be gentle with me, I come to pieces, literally. Look out, there's a monster coming. Look out, there's a monster coming. Look out, there's a monster coming.

I'm Dee Dee Fink. This is My Pink Half of the Drainpipe, a short history of the Bonzo Dog Band on KFJC. Those were certain tracks from the album Gorilla. We started off with the Equestrian Statue, I Left My Heart in San Francisco, Look Out, There's a Monster Coming, and the last track was Jazz, Delicious Hot, Disgusting Cold. This last track parodied their early trad jazz roots and featured deliberately inept jazz playing. The record label had allowed them 2 hours of studio time per track, so jazz was completed in a single take to allow more time for the far more complex song, the intro and the outro. The Bonzos were asked by Paul McCartney to appear in the Beatles' Magical Mystery Tour film at the end of 1967, performing Death Cab for Cutie in a strip club scene. And note, indie rock band Death Cab for Cutie did take their name from this song. In later years, it was revealed that the Bonzos were the Beatles' second choice for the movie. Their first choice had been the new vaudeville band. Fortunately, Paul's younger brother, Mike, was pals with the Bonzos and convinced Paul to use them instead.

0: How do you think it's going?
1: So-so.
0: A lot of it's rubbish, you know. Hey, you have the same trouble with your trousers as I do.
2: Yes.
3: Hi there, nice to be with you. Happy you could stick around. Like to introduce Legs Larry Smith, drums. And Sam Spoons, rhythm pole. And Vern Dudley Bohay Noel, bass guitar. And Neil Innes, piano. Come in, Rodney Slater, alto saxophone. With Roger Ruskin Spear on tenor sax. Hi, Vivian Stanchel, trumpet. Big hello to Big John Wayne, xylophone. And Robert Morley, guitar. Billy Butlin, spoons. And looking very relaxed, Adolf Hitler on vibes. Nice. Princess Anne on sousaphone. Introducing Liberace, clarinet. With Garner Ted Armstrong on vocals. Lord Snooty and his pals tap dancing. In the groove with Harold Wilson, violin. And Franklin McCormack on harmonica. Over there, Eric Clapton, ukulele. Hi, Eric. On my left, Sir Kenneth Park, bass sax. Great honor, sir. Specially flown in for us, a Sessions Gorilla on Vox Humana. Nice to see Incredible Shrinking Man on euphonium. Drop out with Peter Scott on Duck Call. Hearing from you later, Casanova, on horn. Yeah, digging General de Gaulle on accordion. Really wild, General. Thank you, sir. Roy Rogers on trigger. Tune in Wild Man of Borneo on bongos. Count Basie Orchestra on triangle. Thank you. Great to hear the Rawlinsons on trombone. Back from his recent operation, Dan Drop, hot. And representing the flower people, Quasimodo on bells. Wonderful to hear Brainiac on banjo. We welcome Baldunikin as himself. Very appealing, Max Jaffer. That's nice, Max. What a team, Zebra Kid and Horace Batchelor on percussion. A great favorite and a wonderful performer, all of us here, J. Arthur Rank on gong.

I am the big shot. You heard me right the first time, name of Bachelor Johnny Cool. Occupation, big shot. Occupation at the moment, just having fun. What a party that was, the drinks were loaded and so were the dolls. I narrowed my eyes and poured a stiff Manhattan, then I saw Hotsy. What a dame, a big bountiful babe in the region of 482338. One hell of a region. She had the hottest lips since Hiroshima. I had to stand back for fear of being burned. Whiskey wow wow, I breathed. She was dressed as Biff the Bear. In that kind of outfit, she could get rolled at night. And I don't mean on a crap table. It's kind of revealing, isn't it? Revealing, it's positively risque, I like it. She said, you're a man with 1,000 G's, right? 1,000 what I quipped, why, G-man, girls, guns, guts. You're my type. Wrong, baby, I slapped her hard. I'm an L man, strictly liquor, love and laughs. She stared over my shoulder. Play it cool, Johnny. Play it what? I flipped. Listen, I fought my way up from top east side New York. Lead-filled saps and submachine guns. Like this. She said, Johnny, this is a deadly game. Have a few laughs and go home. I shuddered. Normally I pack a rod in pajamas. I carry nothing but scars from Normandy Beach. I said, wrong, baby, you can't fool me. She spat playfully. I'm ahead of you, Johnny. 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
1: 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Our lips met again and again. Yeah, yeah, yeah.

My Pink Half of the Drainpipe, the history of the Bonzo Dog Band on KFJC. I'm Dee Dee Fink. That was Big Shot from Gorilla. That was Vivian Stanchel doing some great storytelling and Rodney Slater just really giving it all on the saxophone. We had the intro and the outro, one of the classic Bonzo Dog pieces, Narcissus, and started off with Death Cab for Cutie. Let's finish up the album Gorilla. This is The Music for the Head Ballet by Neil Innes on KFJC's Bonzo Dog Special.

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I'm not a weak-willed hypocrite, I'll say. I'm bored. I'm bored with withered men and spotted eyes.

Life's like that, isn't it? Only the other day I was walking in the West End and suddenly I was sat upon by hordes of fans and admirers who wanted to touch my clothes. So I took sanctuary in a nearby cinema. Normally, of course, I don't go in, but that day I saw something that really moved me. I'd like to share this wonderful experience with you. It was the sound of music.

That was The Sound of Music on KFJC. This is My Pink Half of the Drainpipe, a short history of the Bonzo Dog Doodah Band. Before that, we had I'm Bored and Music from the Head Ballet, all from the album Gorilla. In December of 1967, the Bonzos were hired to be the regular performers on Do Not Adjust Your Set, a British TV series from December of 67 to May of 1969. The Bonzos performed songs in each program and frequently appeared as extras in the sketches. Do Not Adjust Your Set helped launch the TV careers of Eric Idle, Terry Jones, Michael Palin, and Terry Gilliam. Although conceived as a children's sketch comedy program, it quickly acquired an adult fan base, including future Python members John Cleese and Graham Chapman. In fact, Monty Python's Flying Circus began just 5 months after the last episode of Do Not Adjust Your Set. There are DVDs of episodes of this show. Only 14 of 29 episodes have been recovered at this point, and some episodes are also available online. They are well worth seeking out to see how elaborate and wild the Bonzos are visually. After Gorilla came out, Sam Spoons and Vernon Dudley Bohe-Noel were asked to leave the band, as the other members of the group had decided that the two were not fully on board with the Bonzos' new rock and roll direction. Session bassist Dave Clegg was hired to take Vernon's place both in the recording studio and on Do Not Adjust Your Set, and Legs' Larry Smith was moved into Sam Spoon's position on drums, despite never having played them. The Bonzos continued to perform all over the UK in nightclubs and at universities. In 1968, the group achieved a UK top five hit single in October with Neil Innes' song I'm the Urban Spaceman, produced by Paul McCartney and Gus Dudgeon under the collective pseudonym Apollo C. Vermouth. The B-side was the wonderful Canyons of Your Mind, an insane rocker by Vivian Stanchel, featuring a hilarious screaming guitar solo by Neil Innes.

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0: 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And I kiss, yes, I kiss your perfumed hair.
1: But she's not there.
0: The sweet essence of giraffe.

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0: In the wardrobe of my soul.
1: Oh, my soul.
0: In the section labeled shirts.

The Bonzo Dog Band's second album, The Donut in Granny's Greenhouse, was released in November of 1968. They dropped the doodah from their name at this point, and surprisingly, neither their hit single, Urban Spaceman, nor Canyons of Your Mind were included on this album. They appeared on a later album, Tadpoles. The lineup for Donut included two new bass players. The Bonzos went through bass players like Spinal Tap went through drummers. Joel Druckman, who only played on this album, and Dennis Cowan, who ended up staying with the Bonzos for the rest of their existence. In the first song, We Are Normal, the street interviews with confused pedestrians are at the beginning of We Are Normal are conducted by the new bassist, Joel Druckman, who dragged a microphone out into the street and features the public's reactions to Vivian Stanchel cavorting about the street wearing only ratty underpants, shoes, and a papier-mâché rabbit head. This is My Pink of Half of the Drainpipe, The Bonzo Dog History on KFJC, and We Are Normal.

0: And here come some normals. They look like normal Hawaiians.
1: Well, you didn't mention what months.
0: Oh, do you think you're normal?
1: Yes, quite normal.
0: Okay, here comes one.
2: Say.
3: Well, it's not for me to deter, really, is it? I mean, it's for a psychiatrist to deter these things, isn't it?
1: They like their food, and they are very nice people.
4: Oh, it's all right, isn't it?
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6: Well, it's like a rabbit. He's got a head on him like a rabbit.

Broadcasting from Foothill College, this is KFJC Los Altos Hills. I'm Dee Dee Fink. This is My Pink Half of the Drainpipe, a short history of the Bonzo Dog Doodah Band. And we are playing the album The Donut in Granny's Greenhouse. Let's get back to it. This is Beautiful Zelda on Your Wave of the West, KFJC.

0: taught me all I've learned. Whoop, in the oven, my rice pudding's getting burned. Here, have you seen the new attachment on me drill? I must have a cat put down, cos he's ill.
1: Hey, neighbour!

On KFJC, that was the Bonzo Dog Band, My Pink Half of the Drainpipe from the Donut in Granny's Greenhouse. We had Trouser Press, and that song is what the magazine named itself after, Trouser Press. Kama Sutra, Can Blue Men Sing the Whites, a nice little dig at the British blues movement. Beautiful Zelda and We Are Normal. We're in hour two of My Pink Half of the Drainpipe, the history of the Bonzo Dog Band on KFJC. We have a couple more songs from the Donut and Granny's Greenhouse. This one is Rhinocratic Oaths, and it's one of those great Vivian Stanchel storytelling songs. He often did these talking pieces. He'd talk over a piece of music, and that later in his career he did Sir Henry, Rollinson's End. But this is the beginning of it, Rhinocratic Oaths on KFJC.

After his second wife passed away, Percy Rawlinson seemed to spend more and more time with his Alsatian owl. His friends told him, "You should get up more, Percy, or wind up looking like a dog, ha ha." He was later arrested near a lamppost. At his trial some months later, he surprised everyone by mistaking a policeman for a postman and tearing his trousers off with his bare teeth. In his defense, he told the court, "It's hard to tell the difference when they take their hats

0: Mrs. Betty Pench was playing the trombone when she heard a knock on the door. I wonder who that is at 11 o'clock in the morning, she thought. But cautiously opening the door instead of the turbaned ruffian she expected, she found a very nice young man. Mrs. Pench, you won the colour contest. Would you like a Triumph Spitfire or 3,000 in cash? She smiled. Mrs. Pench took the money. What will you do with it all? Not that it's any of my business, he giggled. I think I'll become an alcoholic, said Betty. Geranium behind each ear and his face painted with gay cabalistic symbols, 6'8", 17 stone police sergeant Jeff Bull looked jolly convincing as he sweated and grunted through a vigorous twist routine at the Fraga Go-Go beer keller. His hot serge trousers flapped wildly over his enormous plastic sandals as he jumped and jumped and gyrated towards a long-haired man.
1: Excuse me, man, I've reason to believe you can turn me on.

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Enraged and envious beyond belief, Ron seized his garden shears and clipped his white poodle Leo into a coffee table. That'll fix it, thought Ron, but he was wrong. The following Wednesday, his neighbour had his bushy waist-length hair cut and permed into a model of the Queen Elizabeth and went sailing. Everywhere he went, people said, hooray! 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

0: round the magic ring, soft figures fastly rush, and wolf-like things and toads with wings whisper wetly, come with us. 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
1: And belladonna to make your eye
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0: Bob Jones to the committee. You're a nightmare on your own foot. Give us some filthy details.
1: I don't remember too good, but I think John Wayne was in it.
0: Oh, I
1: don't remember too good, but I think John Wayne was in it.
0: Oh, yeah.
1: I don't remember too good, but I think John Wayne.

On KFJC, 11 Mustachioed Daughters by Vivian Stanchel and the Bonzo Dog Doodah Band. That was a tribute to Screamin' Jay Hawkins and his Feast of the Mau Mau. Before that, we had Rhinocratic Oaths, one of those great Vivian Stanchel storytelling songs, both from the Donut in Granny's Greenhouse. After Donut came out, the Bonzos wanted to tour the United States. Their manager was reluctant to set this up, so they fired him and hired manager-promoter Tony Stratton Smith, who promised to help them crack America. In April of 69, Stratton Smith secured them a support slot on a tour of the U.S. with The Who, and some appearances at the Fillmore East with The Kinks, as well as a string of club dates. Unfortunately, Stratton Smith proved to be very much out of his depth, and the Bonzos' first American tour was so badly organized and promoted that it ended up amounting to just the Fillmore appearances and a few scattered crappy club dates, with a lot of unpaid downtime in between. Upon their return to the UK in May of 69, they fired Stratton Smith, and Vivian Stanchel decided to try to manage the band himself. You can imagine how that turned out. Throughout 1968 and 1969, the Bonzos recorded dozens of radio sessions for BBC Radio 1's Top Gear program with host John Peel. They took this opportunity to try out more experimental material, including a beginning of a rock opera, The Brain Opera. These appearances started Vivian Stanchel's long association with John Peel and BBC Radio, which continued into Vivian's death in 1995. And this is a piece off one of those recordings. This is the Craig Torso Show on My Pink Half of the Drainpipe, the history of the Bonzo Dog Band on KFJC.

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1: And here he is, folks. 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
4: Yes, I'm kind of wonderful on it, but more of that later on the show today. The Bob Bent Experience. The Chamber Pot Man. Pearl Harbor and Lyndon Johnson. The Blow Wave Set. Tarzan Stripes. And introducing Johnny Hawk and the Pavement Oysters. We'd like to have more guests on the show, but unfortunately Bob Bent and the boys can't play any higher. That's the cue, a rave nui from Pearl and Lyndon on co-op label, title coming up.
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0: Fab.
4: Thank you, that's one of my favorite words.
6: Some LPs are tame, but this one is a thriller. Go out and buy it right away. LP Gorilla.
4: Yeah, Gorilla, a groovy LP on Freedom label, but not as groovy as I am.
3: Craig Torso is wonderful.
4: Next one, please.

0: No.
1: Aww. I'm sorry. And now in response to your millions of letters, which all seem to say the same old thing.
2: Great Torso is wonderful.
1: It's nothing, but here's something just for you, Janet Snivel of 32 Canavis Gardens, SE3. Get ready real soon, Janet. I'm singing only for you. The loveliness of Paris.
0: Oh, great.
1: Thank you very much. Seems somehow sadly gay. Thank you very much. Keep writing in those wonderful letters. The glory that was Rome is of another day.

0: That's all we have time for. With us in the studio, back from his fantastic tour of Central Europe, singing star Tarzan Stripe. Come on over, Tarzan, and say hello.
1: Hello, Craig.
0: Well, hello, Tarzan. Nice to have you on the Craig Torso Show.
2: Craig Torso is wonderful.
0: Tell me, are you a regular listener?
1: Oh, yes, I'm quite regular, thank you, Craig, and I'm a real fan of your show. I've got a new record coming
0: well,
1: out.
0: Well, that's all I wanted to hear, and that's all we have time for, Tarzan, so keep swinging.
1: Ball air.
0: Whew. What's that awful smell, darling?
3: Why don't you know it's new spray foul air?
0: Foul air?
3: Yes, wonderful new foul air. Quickly dispels perfume or floral smells. It makes your home reek like a slaughterhouse.
0: You mean it's goodbye boring fresh air?
3: Mm-hmm. And it's only 17.11 in this attractive pack.
0: I rather like it. Foul air, I must remember that. What a marvellous Xmas present. Yes, foul air smells real good, but not as good as I do.
2: Great Torso smells wonderful.
0: Oh, there goes the telephone again, and if I'm not mistaken, and I never am. Hello, this is Craig Torso. Who's that, please?
4: Mrs. Later.
0: Have you got a first name?
4: Yes, Nora.
0: Oh, may I call you Later?
4: Oh.
0: Tell me, what does your husband do?
4: He's doing it now.
0: Do you do anything other than being a housewife?
4: Oh,
0: thank you. Shut up. Thank you for coming on the show. Thanks for saying so many nice things about us. And now, time for a real rocker from Johnny Hook and the Paper Oysters, written especially for the Craig

0: Zone, one used to say. On next week's show, the Spinal Curvatures, Sandy the Singing Gorilla, and a newie from Andy Stewart. So don't forget now, same time, same place, you've been listening to the Craig Chaucer Show, starring and introducing yours truly, Craig Chaucer. Don't forget, Craig Chaucer is really wonderful. Biceps for now.
1: Craig Chaucer was wonderful.
2: Craig Chaucer really was wonderful, wasn't he? That was the Bonzo Dog Doodah Band on BBC Sessions with John Peel. In June of 1969, the Bonzos released the album Tadpoles. Most of the songs on this album had been performed by the group on the Do Not Adjust Your Set TV show, and the album had originally been conceived as a kind of soundtrack album for the recently canceled show. Most songs were re-recorded for the LP and included a cover of The Monster Mash. Also included was a version of the band's latest single, Mr. Apollo, and their 1968 hit single, Urban Spaceman, backed with Canyons of Your Mind. The Bonzos were less than thrilled with this throwback to their old jazz style, but the Tadpole album ended up being their best-selling album. This is My Pink Half of the Dream Pipe, a short history of the Bonzo Dog Band on KFJC. Let's hear some music from Tadpoles.

0: Hello. Well, that was the sound of Roger's wah-wah rabbits. You heard them eating endive there. That's very cheap at this time of the year. But now, here in Wilson Green, yes, it is a bit chilly, but no matter, because here comes a gentleman, and we're going to talk to him about shirts. Excuse me, sir, would you mind talking to us about shirts?
1: Do what?
0: About shirts.
1: Shirts?
0: Yes.
1: I've got plenty of town.
0: Good grief. And here comes a lady with an enchanting little kangaroo. And I'm going to ask her something about shirts. No, I'm not. Because she's given me rather a vulgar sign. Would you mind with talking about shirts?
1: Huh?
0: About shirts.
1: Shirts?
0: Yes, the problem of shirts. The kind of, are they necessary? Shirts.
1: There it is.
0: Where it is, yes. Where is shirts?
1: I don't know.
0: I don't know. Oh dear. There's a gentleman marching down here with a really determined stride. He looks a little cautious. He is hopping. Excuse me, sir, would you mind talking to me for a moment at all?
2: What do you mean, Governor? What do you want to know?
0: Well, we're talking about shirts. About, are they still necessary, do you think? I mean, do you think they should stop making shirts?
2: Oh, no, not at all. A man's not dressed unless he's got a nice shirt on, Governor, is he?
0: Not really. What about the length of the shirt? Because the old ones used to be very long.
2: Well, I'm all for the short shirt, the old type's old-fashioned, mate. You've got to be a bit modern these days, yes. Governor, ain't you? Yeah.
0: Well, you're certainly with it, aren't you?
2: Well, they are. You've got to be with it.
0: Sure, that's the stuff.
2: Yes.
0: Right. Okay, well, thank you very much.
2: Hello, bye-bye.
0: Bye-bye. Well, I think we're going to have to leave it there, and I'm going to take you right away, straight over to the Elsculte Olympia, to watch the shirt event. I'll repeat that, the shirt event. I'll repeat that, the shirt event. I'll repeat that.

0: Good morning. Could I have this Shutkind Express, please?
1: Yes, that'll be 3 weeks, dearie.
0: 3 weeks, but the sign outside says 59-minute cleaners.
1: Yes, that's just the name of the shop, love. We take
0: just
1: 3 weeks to do
0: the
1: a
0: shop.
1: Shirt. Yes, that is if there's an R in the month. Of course,
0: oh,
1: otherwise,
0: but
1: it's 4 weeks. But your name does begin with a P, doesn't
0: well,
1: it?
0: Well, no, actually,
1: of
0: course
1: it's 5 weeks, then, except
0: five
1: if it's a
0: weeks.
1: Leap year, it'll be a little
0: limey.

0: Today, I am two separate gorillas on KFJC. That's the Bonzo Dog Band and Mr. Apollo on your pink half of the dream... No, my pink half of the dream pipe. Not yours. My pink half of the dream pipe. A short history of the Bonzo Dog Band. We heard Dr. Jazz, Shirt, and Hunting Tigers out in India. And Shirt was by Roger Ruskin Spear, and I don't know why, but he seems to have a clothing obsession. He did Trouser Press, he did Trouser Freak, he did Shirt. He did a number of Shirt and Trouser-based songs on his solo album, so he has something to do with haberdashery. The Bonzos tried for a second American tour in 1969, but the tour was cut short after Roger Ruskin Spear's wife had a medical emergency, and no one from the UK office informed him about it until many days later. Spear was enraged and immediately returned to the UK. The band tried to fulfill the remaining dates without him, but they were also fed up and quickly decided to cancel the rest of the tour and return to the UK. The band regrouped to complete work on their fourth album, Canesham. According to Neil Innes, the name of the album derived from an advertisement played on the radio in the early 50s and 60s, which promoted a method of forecasting results for football matches. In the advertisement, Horace Batchelor repeats the name Keensham over and over. This is You Done My Brain In from Keensham on KFJC.
1: I have personally won over...

0: Rogers, the manager of the next rule.
1: Any artiste mentioned in football will be paid off immediately. The Bonzo Dog Band singing about the joys of being on tour in the song The Bride Stripped Bare by Bachelors from the album Keensham. We had Tent by Vivian Stanchel, the song Keensham, and You Done My Brain In by Neil Innes. This is My Pink Half of the Drain Pipe, a short history of the Bonzo Dog Duda Band. Next from the album Keensham, Look at Me, I'm Wonderful. A little song about Legs Larry Smith on Your Wave of the West. KFJC.

0: Look at me, I'm wonderful. Shibby dibby wa. I'm not a bit like you or you. I'm a super showbiz star. You all buy my record, so I'd like to say some little old cliche like that of... Hi, everybody. Good evening. It's a privilege being back in your country.
1: 2 minutes, Mr. Smith.

0: Broadcasting from Foothill College, this is KFJC, Los Altos Hills. I'm Dee Dee Fink, and this is My Pink Half of the Drainpipe, a short history of the Bonzo Dog Doodah Band. We were listening to What Do You Do? And Look at Me, I'm Wonderful from the album Keensham. This is Sport, the Odd Boy, on your Wave of the West, KFJC.
1: Let's go back to your childhood, childhood, childhood, childhood, childhood, childhood, childhood.

0: trying to excuse Stephen from games today. He has had a nasty cold over the weekend and still has headaches and feels a bit snotty. I don't feel he should be outside with a rougher tightwood boy as he's a little delicate. Hoping you will understand, yours sincerely, Nellie Maynard, Mrs.
1: Give him a nice cold shower.

On KFJC, that was Busted by the Bonzo Dog Band from the album Keensham. We heard Noises from the Leg. That's Roger Ruskin's spear with a theremin that's embedded in a mannequin leg. And I was lucky enough to see that leg in person in 1991. And Sport, the Odd Boy. Well, the Bonzos considered the Keensham to be their best album, although it had poor sales. The lack of success of their U.S. tours, along with the lack of success of this album, and the stress of recording, touring, and band infighting, led to the decision to break up the band. Vivian Stanchel, who was suffering from a near nervous breakdown while trying to manage the band, said in an interview, "I never felt so poignantly and desperately that I was being strangled." Rodney Slater said in a later interview, "Viv became very bitter about the music business, and quite rightly so. I agreed with him. Of course he wasn't built for that. He was a contradiction. We all were. We weren't built for that kind of industry. They would never understand us." In January 1970, the Bonzos did a farewell tour of the UK. With the creative pressure to produce another album or single finally off, the tour went surprisingly well, and the band played their final gig at a university in March of 1970. Most of the band members started to play with other bands, or do other solo recording projects, or in Rodney's case, finish his university degree in psychology and become a social worker. But even though the Bonzos had officially broken up, their record company reminded them of a contractual obligation to record one final album. Titled Let's Make Up and Be Friendly, the album was recorded in 1971 and released in 1972. The version of the Bonzo Dog Band that made this album included only Vivian Stanchel, Neil Innes, and bassist Dennis Cowan. Roger Ruskin Spear appears on one track, and Legs Larry Smith appears on two. Rodney Slater, when contacted to come in and record, said no thanks, and is listed as appearing in spirit in the album's credits. This is Turkeys from Let's Make Up and Be Friendly on KFJC.

On KFJC, Waiting for the Wardrobe by Roger Ruskin Spear off the Let's Make Up and Be Friendly album. We had King of Scurf and Turkeys, both from the same album. This is Dee Dee Fink, and this is My Pink Half of the Drainpipe. A short history of the Bonzo Dog Doodah Band. Well, this was their final official album, and it includes the amazing track Rawlinson End. Rawlinson End features the first appearance of Vivian Stanchel's character Sir Henry Rawlinson, whose exploits would later be expanded as a series of BBC One radio sessions for the John Peel Show as Rawlinson End, a Sir Henry at Rawlinson End LP in 1978, and in 1984, Sir Henry at Ndidi's Kraal, a later film, Sir Henry at Rawlinson End in 1980, and an accompanying book. This is Rawlinson End on KFJC.

0: is almost 3 years since Madge and Bobby Rawlinson pulled up roots and were arrested by the Parks Department. The mandrake screamed. Jeremy Sphincter has sailed for Australia after the poultry scare. We won't mention him again. Old Mr. Trelawney stays on at the farm, now a broken man and an incurable alcoholic. Apart from his regular visits to the village shop for a couple of tins of Ready Rubbed, he hardly goes out at all and devotes his remaining years to breeding those beautiful guppies for which he is so rightly famous. Sandra smells. Randy has turned in on himself. No mean feat for a 40-stone man. And after all, he is still married to Sharon and is only Paulette's father by the skin of his teeth. Poor Rosemary has her hands full at Rawlinson End, trying to bring up Timothy and Letitia. Now at that difficult age when they start asking questions and wanking. Meanwhile, Aubrey and Maureen Rawlinson have gone to the old house, convinced that there they will find something to prove Roger's birthright, but unaware that Paul Maynard is hiding in the priest hole. Now, read on. Somewhere inside my head, a bell sounded. The seconds jumped out of the ring and the minutes flew from the corners.
1: For God's sake!
0: Somebody shouted from the driveway.
1: Throw in the kitchen sink!
0: There was a terrific splash and the sink lay upturned on the floor, gasping like a landed fish. In moments, Aubrey was on his knees beside it, tenderly taking the limp tap in his hands, turning it slowly. A livid ivy of broken veins stretched autumnal on his cheeks, and the filth of the city found easy purchase in the open pores. Without taking his eyes off, he glanced up at Maureen.
2: Oh, darling,
0: he said thoughtfully.
2: You remember that party, don't you? The Bernard buffet table was over there, wasn't it? We seemed to drink oceans of bubbly and... Well, I did all sorts of silly things, and those rabbit costumes seemed... I jumped up on top of you. Well, everybody laughed at the time, but they never asked us back, did they?
0: I think that was the first time he ever kissed her. She turned from the window to stare at him.
3: He looks so sinister in that corset, and yet he can be so nice.
0: She noticed the bags and thin etched lines around his eyes, and the way his jowls hung down over his rumpled collar. He was breathing heavily from the effort of getting up, and stood there stuffing his stomach back into his belt. It was hard to believe he was still only 26. I could sense the tension in her body, in that old room. The air crackled with it in that old, old room, part panelled and part papered with a curious pre-war design of faces, and if you half-closed your eyes, they seemed to form roses of great vulgarity. That old room that had known so many joys, the laughter of children, and seen so many tragedies, and watched generations of Rawlinsons and Maynards pass on. The stuttering candle traced leering phantoms on the walls. It was almost as if old Sir Henry and that dreadful American woman were still there. She could see them now. Mrs. Radcliffe still at table, straight-backed and cadaverous, poised over her sherry like a mantis, and bucolic, jolly old Sir Henry toying with his brandy, legs well apart, coattails thrown up in front of the fire, expounding his interminable exploits before the blaze.
4: You see, natives had it in their noddles that if a chap's soul was pure, then the snake bite wouldn't harm him. Poor old Hargreaves died almost immediately. Horrible agony. I was going to tell you something about the big fella. You see, Bunny and I went off into the bush after him. Did we find him? By God, we found him. I could see the rascal's eyes gleaming like coals. Then he was coming at me through the undergrowth, big as a tank and a pair of tusks on him sharp as sickles. You've probably seen him up in the study, use them for defacing Reader's Digest these days. Well, rifle jammed, bloody useless. Bunny panicked, took off like a fox, little fool. Bearers scattered. What would I blame him? What we'd seen back in the clearing was enough to turn any man's liver. Then he was on me, snapping and stabbing at my legs. I sidestepped neat as a blasted pansy and let go at the blighter with eyes clenched and fists blazing. Biff Wallop. Oh, I'm terribly sorry, darling. I seem to have spilled it all over my trousers. I think I'll be toddling off now.
0: They were walking towards a part of the hall I knew to be unsafe. It was no good. Whatever the cost, I had to warn them.
5: Watch out for that loose floorboard,
0: I shouted, then wished I hadn't. They both turned to glare at me. Then the rotten wood gave way, and frozen, they disappeared into the cellar. With an agility that surprised me, I sprang from my hiding place and peered into the hole. Maureen was head first in a barrel of dill pickles, struggling furiously. I knew she carried a snorkel in her handbag, but would she use it? Aubrey was unconscious. Sprawled in the smashed floorboards, he looked pathetic and ridiculous. His kilt had come off during the fall. With his eyes closed, he looked as he had at Ponte al Mare that summer. Older somehow, but that proud Rawlinson chin was unmistakable. And the cheekbones, a little higher than his mother's, they appeared as twin humps on the top of his head. The calendar pages peeled and blew away. The terrible memories started flooding back. Old Mrs. McAvoy eating that horrible chicken and the terrified child running from the burning factory. He was starting to wake up. I'd waited 4 years, flown 3,000 miles and crossed a seal with a Shetland pony just to get away from this man, and now...
5: I remembered
0: a tip of Dad's. The old boy had a thing about wasps and always wore bicycle clips while mowing the lawn. This seemed to keep a lot of them out, but would it be useful? Now for some answers. I hadn't planned it like this, but... His eyelids flickered. A shudder corrugated his face and lost itself in the corners of his mouth. His lips turned up at the edges and waited patiently in the deepening shadows beneath the nose. Now, I was going to face the music.

Ha ha ha ha!

on KFJC. That was the Bonzo Dog Band and Slush from Let's Make Up and Be Friendly. We heard Fresh Wound and the extended version of Rawlinson End. I'm Dee Dee Fink. This is My Pink Half of the Drainpipe, a short history of the Bonzo Dog Doodah Band. Well, after the band's demise, both Neil Innes and Vivian Stanchel became founding members of the band Grimms, along with the members of the Scaffold and the Liverpool Scene. Vivian recorded many solo albums, provided the narration for a rock version of Peter and the Wolf, played Uncle Ernie in a London production of Tommy, painted, wrote plays, and appeared on BBC Radio for many years. Neil Innes went on to a very successful career working with Monty Python. He wrote many of their musical bits, appeared on Monty Python and the Holy Grail and Life of Brian, and in the TV series, worked with Eric Idle on the Beatles parody The Ruddles, had his own TV show for four seasons, the Innes Book of Records, and recorded numerous solo albums. Dennis Cowan stayed close with Neil Innes and Vivian Stanchel. He was a member of the band The World with Neil Innes. At the same time, he played with Vivian's different bands. And in 1971, he played guitar on a track of Roger Ruskin Spears' Rebel Trouser EP, on which one of his predecessors of the Bonzos, David Clegg, played bass. Sadly, Dennis Cowan died in 1975 at age 28 after a short illness. Roger Ruskin Spear recorded many solo albums and taught art and design at the Chelsea College of Art. Rodney Slater left the music industry for many years, but returned for gigs with his former bandmates off and on, and later formed Three Bonzos and a Piano with Roger Ruskin Spear, Sam Spoons, and pianist Dave Glasson. Various members of the Bonzos, including Vivian and Neil, got together in 1988 to record a new single, No Matter Who You Vote For, The Government Always Gets In. It had a delayed release in 1992.

0: This single was Vivian Stanchel's final recording with the Bonzo Dog Band. Tragically, Vivian died in a house fire in 1995 at age 51. Various incarnations of the Bonzos have done live stage shows over the years. Members such as Vernon Dudley, Bohe Noel, Bob Kerr, and Sam Spoons, who had left the band, reconciled with those who stayed, and other musicians jumped in to play. In January of 2006, most of the surviving members of the band played a concert at the London Astoria to celebrate the band's official 40th anniversary. Neil Innes, Legs Larry Smith, Roger Ruskin Spear, Rodney Slater, Bob Kerr, Sam Spoons, and Vernon Dudley Bohe Noel appeared. Guest performers covered Vivian Stanchel's vocals, including Stephen Fry, Adrian Edmondson, and Phil Jupitus. The classic Bonzo stage antics were in evidence, including performances on the theremin leg and the electric trouser press. In December of 2007, the band released their first new studio album in 35 years, a 28-track album titled Pour l'amour des chiens. The entire band, minus Vivian and Dennis Cowan, played on this album.
1: Do come in. Sir Rodney is expecting you.

0: Hawkeye.
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1: Hawkeye the Gnoo.
0: All right. If that's Hawkeye the Gnoo, where's the moose?
2: He's in the library, sir, nibbling Proust.
0: Why Proust?
2: I don't know, sir.

0: off. Do you know, I never thought of that.
1: Will that be all, Sam?
2: Oh, yes. Thank you, Donald. Oh, Donald,
1: Sam?
2: Where are your trousers?
1: Hawkeye ate them, sir.
2: Oh, no, not again.
0: Well, as my nanny used to say, that's the trouble with ungulates.

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People made of wire. Wire people. Always grumpy. Wire people. 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Wire people. So unhappy. Wire people. 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Wire people. Going crazy. Wire people. Afraid of Uri Geller. Why are people so keen on heavy metal?

Why are people invariably hostile? Why are people always looking at me? Why are people disguising themselves as coat hangers and hiding in my wardrobe? Why are people taking me away? Until next time. Goodbye. Wherever you are.

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1: My friends outside.
0: My friends outside.
1: My friends outside.
0: My friends outside.
1: My friends outside.